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0: featuring Chase Matthews called All My Exes on Taste of Country Nights. It's Evan Paul, and it's evening now, obviously. What have you been doing all day? Janelle's on the phone. Go ahead, Janelle.
1: Yeah, so my kids have stepped on a yellow jacket nest, the bee's nest earlier, both of them while they're playing on the playground. And can you guess how many bee stings they got in, between both of them?
0: Seven?
1: 11. I had to take one of my daughters to the emergency room, and the other one, my husband took to urgent care. Thankfully, they're both okay, but I'm just not too excited about that bill that's going to come because our insurance deductible is pretty high.
0: That's crazy. Our daughter Libby, who's seven, got stung by a wasp one time, and it was the end of the world. Like, I couldn't imagine 11 bee stings. My goodness. Hopefully, them kids are okay and will recover well. God bless you. Coming up next, I got Jason Aldean on the way and Kenny Chesney, a nice little Chesney throwback. Next on Taste of Country Nights. 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

0: New Country, Hardy, Tim McGraw, Morgan Wallen, and Eric Church. That one is called MacArthur. That's four guys you can pretty much recognize their voice as soon as they sing. It's Evan Paul here on Taste of Country Nights. Let's get a look under the hood and see what's trending in country music news at tasteofcountry.com. We just learned that Dolly Parton recorded an entire 15-song album that nobody has heard yet. Even more interesting, it's based off a book. Now, there's an author of a book called The Bookwoman of Troublesome Creek. Now, she wrote a book in about 2019, and apparently Dolly Parton read that book and was so moved by it that she wrote and recorded a 15-song album based off of the book and then mailed the recordings to the author of the book in 2022 as a gift and told the author she can do what she like with the music. It was hers. We're just now finding out about this. Now, the author says she will be releasing some of the songs, if not the whole album. You can read the whole story. It's an incredible one. It's at tasteofcountry.com.
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0: That is Dan and Shay. It's called Say So on Taste of Country Nights. Can't believe that it's been 20 years since Josh Turner put out Your Man. The album and the song, of course, huge. Platinum, diamond, I mean, huge. And since it's the 20th anniversary, Josh Turner stopped by here, Taste of Country Nights, and he dropped off an autographed 20th anniversary guitar and 20th anniversary vinyl copy of Your Man, autographed as well. Now, I got to do something with it. I'm trying to mail it to your house, and you got to sign up to win it so I can do that. You can sign up to win Josh Turner's autographed Your Man guitar at tasteofcountry.com. Or if you don't have our free app, you can download it right now. It's the Taste of Country app. And then look right there at the top of the page and sign up to win this autographed Josh Turner guitar on Taste of Country Nights.
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0: new country. That's Carter Faith featuring Wyatt Flores. It's called Nothing Better to Do on Taste of Country Nights. I got two big Waffle House stories that have broken over in the past week. One was three teenagers got arrested for throwing beef jerky at a Waffle House window and continually knocking on it. Now, a Texas deputy and his wife got into a fight and were essentially beaten up by Waffle House employees over a dispute for a parking spot. A Texas deputy sheriff and his wife are suing Waffle House. They say that a parking argument ended with both of them badly beaten. Basically, there was a Jeep taking up two spaces outside the Waffle House, and they parked their motorcycle in the other half of the spot. And the lawsuit claims a restaurant worker became angry at them, then called four men who arrived and attacked the couple as they tried to leave on their motorcycle. Dude, scattered, smothered, and covered has a new meaning with that one. What's happening at these Waffle Houses lately?
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That, of course, is Megan Maroney and Medicine on your Taste of Country Nights Daily Download, the segment of the show where you get two brand new country songs played back to back for you. The next one is from Russell Dickerson called Worth Your Wild. I got Russell Dickerson here with me.

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0: Luke Combs there with Be By You on Taste of Country Nights. The list has come out from the Social Security Department for the top baby names of 2026. Number 10, Cooper. Number 9, James. That's crazy because that was my great-grandfather's name. I guess it's coming back. Number 8, Luca. Number 7, Noah. Number 6, Olivia. The number 5 baby name of this year so far is Leo. Number 4 is Charlie. Number 3 is Charlotte. Number 2 is Henry. And the number 1 baby name of 2026 so far is Jack. I'm a big fan of these baby names because it's we're getting away from the, there was a weird era there, and sorry if you named your kid any of these names, but people were naming their kids for a minute like Jupiter, Pluto, Saturn, cat litter. 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

0: Taste of Country Nights. Evan Paul hanging with Jordan Davis, man. I love Buy Dirt. I think the message is great.
1: Thank you. Yeah, that's that's really what the song is to me, is, you know, is take the people that you love, the things you cherish and that mean the most to you, and just focus on that, you know. And you know, it says buy dirt, but it's really not about buying dirt at all. It's just taking what you have and being grateful for it. A few days

Shaboozy with good news on Taste of Country Nights. And speaking of good news, I got some of that coming up for you with what's trending in country music news next. It involves Dolly Parton and music that we've never heard from the legend. That'll be right after Flatland Cavalry, Never Coming Back, on Taste of Country Nights with Evan Paul.

0: back.
1: New country on the radio. That was Flatland Cavalry called Never Coming Back. It's Evan Paul here on Taste of Country Nights. Let's get a look under the hood and see what's trending in country music news at tasteofcountry.com. We just learned that Dolly Parton recorded an entire 15-song album that nobody has heard yet. Even more interesting, it's based off a book. Now, there's an author of a book called The Bookwoman of Troublesome Creek. Now, she wrote a book in about 2019, and apparently Dolly Parton read that book and was so moved by it that she wrote and recorded a 15-song album based off of the book and then mailed the recordings to the author of the book in 2022 as a gift, and told the author she can do what she like with the music. It was hers. We're just now finding out about this. Now, the author says she will be releasing some of the songs, if not the whole album. You can read the whole story. It's an incredible one. It's at tasteofcountry.com.
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1: 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Number 3.

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0: New country there from Ian Munsick. It's called Love is Blind on Taste of Country Nights. Proof that love is blind is my wife falling in love with me. She obviously must have been blind because I don't know what she was looking at. I definitely married up. That's what I'll say about that. It's Evan Paul on the radio. I want to give you a shot at a 20th anniversary Josh Turner Your Man autographed guitar and vinyl deluxe edition release that just came out. It's been 20 years since we were all jamming to Your Man from Josh Turner. And when he came by the studio, he dropped off a special 20th anniversary guitar of Your Man that he autographed right in front of me. I seen him do it. And he also autographed a vinyl copy of his deluxe release of Your Man 20th Anniversary Edition. I got to mail this to somebody. I'd love for it to be you. So take a moment to sign up. It's free, of course, at tasteofcountry.com. And just click on Josh Turner right there at the top of the page. Coming up next on Taste of Country Nights, we're going to kick things off with a familiar track from Luke Bryan. Hang on.
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Taylor Swift with I Knew It, I Knew You. That's off the Toy Story 5 soundtrack. And for people that are like me that are too cheap to bring their kids to the movie theater, Toy Story 5 is coming out on Disney Plus September 23rd. Yes. Here's Bailey Zimmerman now with Where It Ends on Taste of Country Nights with Evan Paul.

0: Taste of Country Nights. It's Evan Paul with Cody Johnson. Tell us some old stories about when you were out roping and riding in the rodeo and stuff.
1: Man, I've fought my way out of a few bars. I mean, I used to ride bulls, and so it was pretty rough. Like, we would drive to a completely different town just because we got a phone call and somebody wanted to fight. People say, what's it like playing honky-tonks first instead of getting a record deal? And I'm like, it's rough.
2: He's a ranch hand in a pinch, man. 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Because she's a gold digger with a quick trigger. A cast iron skillet swinging lid flipper. 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

0: just want my horseback.
1: That is Cody Johnson with Horseback on Taste of Country Nights. I know for a lot of people at work, they don't need a horseback. They need their pen back. People get their pens stolen all the time. And what made me think about this is I was at the doctor earlier today, and when I filled out the form, it was a pen with a giant leaf branch, like a fake leaf branch stuck to it. I was like, dang. We're getting back to the old school hubcaps on the keys at gas stations. Hey, it's Evan Paul with you. Coming up next, I got brand new country on the radio from Mac Geiger. It's called String By. And then also Ella Langley teamed up with Co Wetzel for Jaded. I'll play that for you as we head on out the door if you're on that midnight shift. Thanks for listening to us. If you're coming in for the third shift, hopefully you have a great night at work. 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

Back in the day, Potts Farm was a place to go. Load a truck up, hit the dirt road. Jump the barbed wire, spread the word. Light the bonfire and call the girls. King in the can and the Marlboro man. Jack and Jim were a few good men. Where you learn how to kiss and cuss and fight too. Better watch out for the boys in blue. And all this small town, he said, she said. Ain't it funny how rumors spread? 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Man, that talk is getting old. You better mind your business, man. Watch your mouth. Before I have to knock that loud mouth out. I'm tired of talking, man. Y'all ain't listening. Them old

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rolling over, laid back in a thrift store beach chair, dropping limes in a Corona. But she looks back, yeah, she throws me a kiss like, honey, I sure want you. And it's 103 between her and me, and only 92 in Daytona. And

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That's why we always play you the best of the 90s, 2K, and today on 98.5, The Big Dog.

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1: Guys, Josh, cut him down, waterfowl. 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
2: Hey, what day is it?
3: It's not Wednesday.
2: It is Thursday.
3: Yes, it is indeed. You know what that means, right? Yeah. All kinds of neat stuff. It's Throwback Thursday, of course. You got your good old classic country music that you like a whole lot. You might want to give us a call or, you know, and suggest a you know, your favorite country classic song or classic country song. Yeah. It's 60 degrees right now at the Rocky Mount Wilson Airport. It feels good this morning. It wasn't 59 like I was hoping for, but this'll do. It's going to be a nice day today. It's going to be, well, maybe some patchy fog out in Big Dog Country this morning, but otherwise, this is going to be a sunny day today. Still temperatures in the 80s, about 88. That's not too bad. Let's see here tonight, a little bit warmer, not a whole lot. You can still open the windows if you want to. Overnight lows around 66 and clear skies. Go out and do a little stargazing tonight. Tomorrow looks pretty good, too. Sunny skies for the most part. It's the only day of the week of this week that we're going to have temperatures in the 90s, and that's low 90s, maybe 91. We can accept that too, okay? It's all right, Mother Nature, but there is a itty-bitty chance of a stray shower tomorrow afternoon and tomorrow evening. Not enough to get excited about, quite honestly, but anyway. The weekend looks great. Sunny Saturday and Sunday, high both days in the 80s. Low 80s on Saturday and upper 80s on Sunday. So there you go. Nice weather forecast. We do need precipitation. The best chance of precipitation, honestly, is Monday night. And that's a 60% chance. But after that, it doesn't look good for precipitation. And we still need, you know, some rain in this area. There you go. What are we celebrating on this Throwback Thursday, September 17th? Of course, it's Constitution Day. The day is the anniversary of the official signing of the U.S. Constitution way back in 1787. Aren't you glad they did? Yes, we live in the greatest country on earth. And if you don't think so, then leave. Let's see here. What else are we celebrating today? International Country Music Day, a day to celebrate country music. We do that every day here on The Big Dog. Some people might debate that with you, you know, because classic country and today's country, you know, they don't sound the same, but it's still country music. Okay, get over it. Let's see, what else is on the list here of stuff we're celebrating today? Pawpaw. Today is National Pawpaw Day. I'm not talking about Pawpaw, you know, the old man that buys Coca-Colas and gives you candy and stuff like that. No, the pawpaw is actually it's a fruit. It's kind of a cross between a mango and a banana as far as taste and everything. I don't think I've ever seen pawpaws at the grocery store. I wouldn't know a pawpaw if I saw it. I'm looking at a picture of one right now. You remember the old story about we're heading on down to the pawpaw patch.

if you know what I mean. I'm just lazy. But anyway, National Professional Housekeepers Day. I guess anybody that cleans a house is a professional house cleaner. Just let's put it that way. So there you go. Hey, it is Billy Ray at 6:30 this morning with the Fish Report. Let's see here. Freddie Howe's going to be here a little bit after that and talk about stuff. Especially this time of year. We're all excited about it. Yep. Yeah, we got a full slate this morning. And, of course, it is International Country Music Day. And why not start some country music here, okay? Here's David Frizzell and Shelly West. And you're the reason God made Oklahoma on this Throwback Thursday. Enjoy. Enjoy.

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0: time zone am I on? What country am I in?
1: It doesn't matter. It's 5 o'clock somewhere.
0: It's always on 5 in Margaritaville, come to think of it.
1: Yeah, I heard that.
0: You've been there, haven't you?
1: Yes, sir.
0: I've seen your boat there.
1: I've been to Margaritaville a few times.
0: All right. Well, that's good.
1: Stumble my way back.
0: Okay. Well, we just want to make sure you can keep it between the navigational beacons.
1: Between the buoys. I got it.
0: All right. Well, it's 5 o'clock. Let's go somewhere.
1: I'm ready. Crank it up.
0: Let's get out of here.
2: I'm gone. Mm-hmm. 5 o'clock somewhere. Alan Jackson and Jimmy Buffett, as we always like to call them around here, Jimmy Buffet, yeah. 5 o'clock somewhere on this throwback Thursday. It is 6:23.

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5: Lots of sunshine today. Temperatures near 90. Overnight mostly clear, low 66. Tomorrow, chances of a stray shower in the afternoon. Otherwise sunny. Temperatures near 92.
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0: It's 4 in the morning somewhere. It's 5 o'clock somewhere, too. It's 6:30 right here in Big Dog Country. Of course, on a Thursday morning at 6:30, we always have the pleasure of talking with Billy Ray Lucas and the fishing report for Eastern North Carolina. You ever been fishing at 4 o'clock in the morning, Billy Ray?
1: Yeah, all night sometimes.
0: Well, let me ask you this, you know, before you get into your fishing report, what is the difference between fishing all night and fishing all day?
1: Well, you're just as tired if you fish, you know, either one. But at nighttime, providing that the mosquitoes don't eat you up, it's just more peaceful sometimes, and you have stand a better chance of catching some, you know, some better quality fish, especially at daybreak, you know.
0: Okay.
1: And it's cooler, naturally, depending on the time of the year. And when I used to do that, that was when I fished on the piers.
0: Yeah.
1: But I mean, I've done it on the boat a couple of times, but not many.
0: I'm just having this vision in my mind. You're out on the water, and the wind is calm. It means the waters are calm. And you got you got the moon up there just bouncing off the water, and it's just... I hate to use the word, but I'm going to go ahead and use it. It's very romantic, if you know what I mean. So.
1: Yeah, it can be. That's exactly right. And it's a different animal when the moon's out, and then when the moon ain't out, and it's pitch black dark, unless you got lights. And of course, you'll have to have lights. You know, there's all kinds of lights. It can get right eerie because you hear things. You know, water, and you see things, and I don't know, you know, just whatever races through your mind.
0: Yeah, and you catch something you probably don't want to deal with, too, occasionally.
1: Oh, yeah. Sometimes things will swim up through the boat. They see a light.
0: Yeah, and try to get in the boat.
1: I've seen them slide right in the back of the boat or whatever.
0: Yeah, we know what everybody knows what we're talking about there, water snakes. But anyway, that's another subject. But all right, Billy Ray, now that we've got that out of the way, what's going on in the world of fishing?
1: Well, fishing right now is really good. You know, getting that time of the year, getting into the fall of the year and everything. So fishing's real good, especially on down at the coast. And then we always give the inland, you know, fish report, but, you know, I'll start with the coast. Man, they're catching on the piers, what few piers we got left, especially Bogue Inlet Pier. They're catching some king mackerel. I mean, some nice kings off the pier. Still catching Spanish and everything. A lot of the guys fish for that still, and all the species. But they're catching croakers. They're catching black drum, sheephead, gray trout, flounder, bunch of flounder around, and puppy drum and everything. But there's been some big fish caught off the end of the piers this year, and it's been pretty good. So, but you move inland, and pretty much the same kind of fish, except for the kings and stuff. They don't come inside. But down in the Pamlico, the Pongo, and the Neuse River, they're catching a lot of Spanish mackerel, catching a lot of big bull red drum, and the bottom feeders, they're catching croakers and spot, sea mullet, and flounder, everything, and black drum and sheephead, all the fish that I mentioned above and all. And, you know, early in the morning now, it seems like we're getting a little bit of cooler weather, so the transition's happening, you know. Luckily, we hadn't had any storms, and I don't want to talk now enough either. And it's possible we don't get any this year, but fishing's good. Speckled trout, plenty of, you know, last year we had that freeze, and it killed a lot of speckled trout. But speckled trout seems to be pretty thick, but they're small, and there is some big ones mixed in, so speckled trout, they rebound really fast. But fishing's good now. As far as you move on inland to the lakes, and especially Curry and Gaston. Hadn't heard a whole lot about them because the water's so low. And they say Curry Lake's kind of in bad shape up there.
0: Yeah, but I've also heard that the fishing, if you're able to get on the water, is pretty good.
1: Well, I can see that, how that can happen, because what happens is It's when the water recedes or goes away, like it's gone away since, as far as the drought. Those fish has only got a certain amount of area they can swim in, so they're bunched up. And you know, some of the guys that knows how to get in and get out and follow the channels and stuff, you know, when them fish are bunched up like that, I mean, they ain't got nowhere to go. You know, so you can, it's just like they're in a corral. You can catch them up, you know.
0: Yeah.
1: So, we had a tournament last weekend, me and my neighbor down in Bellhaven. It was a flounder tournament, and really nice fish were caught. And the size of this one is big as what I thought they were going to be, but we had fish up to 5 pounds, and that's a pretty good size flounder. But you know, but anyway, everybody had a good time and had some new winners and stuff like that. And we try to still do a little something like that once a year. But other than that, you know, fishing's good, man. Just take off and go.
0: Yeah, you mentioned earlier about fishing all night on the fishing pier. In my opinion, that's the only way to fish on the pier is overnight. You don't have a whole lot of folks battling, you know, for your spot when you start catching fish. That's the thing about pier fishing I don't like. When you catch a fish, everybody comes over there and tries to take your space. But I love fishing on a fishing pier at night. And you don't have to worry about mosquitoes out there either.
1: In the daytime, like you said, if you start catching some fish in a special spot, because a little school comes in, you look around, it's like a bunch of gnats. You can't get rid of them.
0: You're talking about humans.
1: Who?
0: Human beings.
1: I'm just talking about people.
0: That's what I mean. Yeah, the human gnats.
1: but you are right. The nighttime is the key to it. I used to go to Avon down there, and that's a right good hole. And we fish all night long, and we did real good. We had a good time and real peaceful, especially when had a little bit of a wind on the pier. Hey, I fell asleep on the pier before and just next to the seats and stuff, so I wouldn't roll off.
0: Yeah, I heard you. I've seen people sleep on the pier, and I worried about them rolling off.
1: Oh, yeah.
0: But it's good sleep, by the way, if you never try it.
1: Oh, you're back on right.
0: Yeah, anyhow. Well, thank you so much for this fine fish report this morning. You've made me feel good about fishing again.
1: Oh, yeah. It's getting there, man, and hopefully, it's going to be an epic year. Sure, it's already been a good year.
0: Yep, it has been. All right, my friend. Well, you have a wonderful day.
1: All right, bud. You too. Good
0: Thank
1: to
0: you.
1: See you.
0: Yes, sir. Billy Ray's Fishery Report here on the Big Dog. Yes, sir. Yes, ma'am. It is 6:37 on this Throwback Thursday and International Country Music Day. Yeah. Beat me half the way. This is Crystal Gayle, the Big Dog.

0: Girl, there you go. Bellamy Brothers, by the way, they're going to be in Roanoke Rapids at the Weldon Mills Theater. The Bellamy Brothers on October the 1st. Freddie Howe's in the studio with us. You want to go see them?
1: Absolutely.
0: There you go. Can you name another song they did besides Redneck Girl?
1: That's one of my favorites.
0: It is?
1: It is.
0: That's why I played that one.
1: Yes. Because I appreciate that.
0: Yeah. But I like a bunch of their stuff. You know, they had a big rock and roll crossover hit.
1: It's just good listening music, like driving, so to speak. It's good listening to.
0: Yeah. Do you remember the rock and roll crossover hit?
1: Not by name, I don't.
0: Well, you probably do when I tell
1: if
0: you what it is.
1: If I hear it, I would, I'm sure.
0: Let Your Love Flow. Let Your Love Flow.
1: Okay.
0: Like the mighty tall river. that type of thing. Hey, good morning. You're on the Big Dog on this Throwback Thursday. How you doing?
2: Good morning, Shug. I'm not feeling too good.
0: Well, I'm sorry about that, Shug.
2: I'll be all right when I get married, so I come ahead. To play Tragedy from this woman.
0: I'm sorry, you're breaking up on me on your cell phone right there. Can you repeat that for
2: me? I'm sorry. Could you play Tragedy by the Bee Gees?
0: Tragedy by the Bee Gees? You know, I'm going to tell you, sweetheart, let me tell you something right now. You ready?
2: Yeah.
0: I love the Bee Gees.
2: Okay. I was raised on them.
0: Yeah, I tell you what, and there's never been a finer vocal group than the Bee Gees. I'll go ahead and say that now. But there's a problem here. You know what that problem is?
2: What?
0: They ain't country.
2: Well, I hadn't thought about that.
0: Yeah. Well, I tell you what. So you're getting married how soon?
2: No, it was a figure of speech when I was growing up. I thought we hurt ourselves. My daddy was saying, you'll be all right before you get married. Now, I'm married 13 years. I'm happy. I love him.
0: Okay. Well, maybe he can kiss it and make it better. Okay. But I would love to play a country music song for you today on this International Country Music Day.
2: So I'm trying to think. Play me some George Jones.
0: I can do that. Okay.
2: Anything you find, it'd be wonderful.
0: Anything that I care to hear this morning, you want me to play it just for you?
2: Yes.
0: Well, I hope you feel better.
2: And I thank you, Big Dog. You have a blessed day, okay?
0: Okay, thank you.
2: All right, baby. Bye.
0: She called me Shug. You hear that, Freddie?
1: I did.
0: I don't know what to think about that, Shug. George Jones, let me see here. There's a bunch of stuff in here by old George. The thing is, I got to make an executive decision. Let's see here. What am I going to play by George Jones this morning? You have a suggestion, sir?
1: Something about rocking chair. I can't remember the name.
0: Rocking chair? Let's see. I ain't ready for no stinking rocking chair.
1: Something like that. Yes, sir.
0: Let's see here. Is that the name of it? I don't know. Let's see here. I can't find it, but I will. I'll play the rocking chair song in just a few minutes right here on the Big Dog, so stick around.
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1: Hell, no, no, you ain't in bed.
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2: 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George Jones on the Big Dog. Yep. It is 6:53. It's the Lundy Friends Radio Show right here on the Big Dog.

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1: Lots of sunshine today. Temperatures near 90. Overnight mostly clear, low 66. Tomorrow, chances of a stray shower in the afternoon. Otherwise sunny. Temperatures near 92.
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3: 4 minutes away from 7 o'clock, it's the Big Dog Lundy Friends Radio Show in Freddie Housing Studio with H.S. Howe Farms out of Zebulon, which is really in Nash County.
4: Yes, sir.
3: Yes, sir. But you just have a Zebulon address, right?
4: Yes, sir.
3: That's 4371 Massey Road, Zebulon, North Carolina, 27597. If you want to GPS where the farm's at, that's the address you use.
4: Absolutely.
3: Am I talking fast enough for you, sir?
4: Sure.
3: Okay, sure. I'm looking at your Facebook page. This is amazing. The S of H.S. Howell Farms is holding a big mom. Is that a mom?
4: Mom is the word.
3: Mom is the word. That bush is bigger than she is.
4: We've had a good year growing season on them.
3: Look at that thing. Goodness gracious. How big of a pot is that plant in? How many gallons? 5?
4: It's a 14-inch terracotta pot.
3: Hmm. Okay.
4: We do about 250 of those, and then we do about 3,000 10-inch ones.
3: Okay. But mom's the word.
4: Mom is the word.
3: And you got a bunch of them.
4: And they're just starting to crack. There's different, what they call varieties, as far as our early bloomer, a mid bloomer, and a late bloomer. And we've learned over time the early bloomers just aren't good for this market because it's too hot.
3: Yeah.
4: So we do the mid bloomers and the late bloomers so that they'll last later in the season. And so ours are just starting to crack color. And of course, we've got the Bunn Family Farm. They've got a beautiful crop of pumpkins this year. And we've got those out at the farm as well. And the girls have been busy this week doing the porch packages, putting those out.
3: Porch package?
4: Mm-hmm.
3: What is that?
4: It's where they decorate your the front of your home or the side of your home, whichever way you indicate, and you come home and the pumpkins and mums are already out.
3: They bring everything over and set it up. Yep. All you got to do is admire it.
4: Turnkey.
3: Mm-hmm. Okay. All right. And just call the farm and they can set up an appointment or whatever?
4: It's online. They can do it online.
3: Oh, okay.
4: Absolutely. Go to our Facebook page, H.S. Howell Farms.
3: Yeah. Now, apples. You got a bunch of apples?
4: We do. They're starting to crank up. There is a shortage this year of apples.
3: Why?
4: Because of the frost. Yeah. We had the late frost in the mountains early this spring. I'd say it's probably about a 60 to 70% crop loss all through the mountains.
3: Really? That much?
4: Yes.
3: I didn't realize that.
4: But we were fortunate that we partnered with Perry Lowe. And I think right now we've got Fuji's, we've got Roma, we've got Granny Smith, Ginger Gold, and I think there's one other variety. And then we got the Asian pears, and there'll be several more varieties coming off here shortly.
3: You know, today is Apple Dumpling Day.
4: They're delicious, especially with some H.S. Howell homemade vanilla ice cream on top.
3: Have you got the apple dumplings to go with it?
4: We don't. It's something that we're working on.
3: Oh, really?
4: Yeah.
3: All right.
4: We've got an apple lattice that we do to similar.
3: It's the same thing. Yep. just presentation.
4: Just a little different. Yep.
3: But you put the homemade ice cream on top, I'm a happy camper.
4: Yes, sir.
3: Mm-hmm.
4: It's really good.
3: Yeah. What else is going on at the farm?
4: We're transitioning to the fall. We still have some of the summer crops. Getting ready for the fall with the mums, the pumpkins, the wheat straw, the corn stalks. A lot of the fall decor has come in as an in the store. And, of course, we're doing boiled peanuts for the fall. And here very shortly, we're going to start cooking collards to get ready for Thanksgiving and Christmas.
3: Very good. So, and, of course, are you still in Bailey every day?
4: We are. We're there at the Main Street on the market on Main Street in Bailey as well.
3: And, of course, the Nash County Farmers Market every Saturday morning.
4: We'll be there at the farm this Saturday. I think Sarah and Kathy's going to be there. We got a new lady starting with us this weekend.
3: Mm-hmm. And, of course, you're every day at the farm.
4: Yes, sir. 7 days a week.
3: What's the hours?
4: 10 to 5 Monday through Saturday, and we're 1 to 5 on Sundays.
3: Very good. HSL Farms.
4: And we're fully stocked on ice cream. We've been making it this week and last week. So we've all the half gallons are back full, and all the 3-gallon containers are full. So 24 varieties now.
3: Very good. Bite by the scoop or bite by the container.
4: However you need it.
3: Yes, all right.
4: Sir, we got you covered.
3: Anything else you want to add this morning about the farm?
4: Come on out. It's time to get your mums.
3: Get your mums.
4: Get your mums.
3: You know what a pawpaw fruit is?
4: I do.
3: Do y'all have them?
4: We don't. I've looked at trying to grow some of those in the greenhouse, but I haven't pursued it yet. But they're kind of a greenish yellow.
3: Mm-hmm.
4: About half the size of a banana.
3: Yeah. When they say this kind of the texture is like a mango and banana.
4: Mm-hmm.
3: Yeah. I've never had one that I'm aware of.
4: Me neither.
3: I mean, I've heard them in the little nursery rhymes, going down to the pawpaw patch, the pawpaw patch. You remember that, right?
4: But I've seen other growers. I'm a member of different associations online and groups, and it's been discussed on growing those in greenhouses.
3: So around here, if you hear the term pawpaw, some old man turns around and looks.
4: For sure. For sure.
3: Yeah. It's 7:02 now on the Big Dog. And, of course, Freddie is also a Nash County commissioner. And a lot of folks are talking this week about something that happened at the city council meeting in the city of Rocky Mount earlier this week. And that is about our water system. Somebody has approached the city, wants to buy our water system. Do you know anything about that?
4: I'm learning.
3: You're learning. Okay.
4: I had a meeting yesterday, actually, with our deputy county manager and talked about it and trying to get more information. I put in some requests to go back in time, so to speak, and see where we were with the original agreement when the reservoir was built, what rights we have as Nash County to those water rights, because I'm not sure if everybody's aware, but Nash County gets 99% of their water from the city of Rocky Mount, which comes from the Rocky Mount Reservoir. We have, I think, one well online, and we're looking at bringing a second one online, and there's a third one potentially here in the future. But so right now, 99% of our water does come from the Rocky Mount Reservoir.
3: Doesn't the entire county of Edgecombe also get their water from Rocky Mount?
4: Edgecombe gets their water from here as well.
3: So there's a lot of communities that rely on this water.
4: Yes, sir.
3: From our reservoir.
4: Yes, sir.
3: And you know, it's my understanding, and I don't know this for sure, but it's not the first time that, you know, an outside company, or if you want to call it that, wanted to buy our water system here. But I will say this, who's going to make the decision? City council?
4: It would be the city of Rocky Mount.
3: Okay. This city council that we have doesn't know how to manage money. Okay. So they shouldn't be making this decision. I'm going to talk here. I'm not talking for you, okay?
4: Thank you.
3: But they should not be making this decision, quite honestly. And I personally think, because our water system is not broke. Okay, when I say not money wise, but it's not. We have one of the best water systems in the state of North Carolina. The water quality that our system produces, a lot of people don't realize that, but it is.
4: It's good water quality.
3: It's very good.
4: But it is a limited resource.
3: It is. And we should be very careful with that. And our current city council should not, in my opinion, make this decision. Period. And whatever we have to do as far as filing a lawsuit or whatever, a class action suit or whatever, to stop them from doing this, it should be done. You know, a good lawyer. Anyhow, I don't want to put you on the spot, so I'll just say what I think. So
4: it's required for all of us to have quality water. So I do have great concerns about this and the impacts that it's going to have on the citizens in Nash County, and also the future growth of Nash County, because unfortunately we don't have countywide water today. And my concern is that this would put more constraints and more wells in our county, which would have a negative impact on our existing citizens that are in the rural part of the county already on well systems, because we've seen some of that already with the growth, the impacts that the new developments have on the old, as far as the same aquifer that they're pulling from. So We do need to expand county water throughout Nash County. And if you're doing this through a third-party company, you know, American Water, I think, is the name of the company. They are a publicly traded company. They're a private business. Private businesses have a concern to their stockholders to produce a profit and to grow the business. So that's their focus, and that would be my concern, is putting that focus above and in front of the citizens of Nash County.
3: Yeah. Like I said a second ago, our water system is not broken. Our electric system is not broken. I mean, you know, as far as the individual utility departments in the city, they all run inefficiently. It's our city council that has a hard time managing. They don't know how to handle money, so anyway, I'll just leave it at that. Anything else?
4: It is of grave concern.
3: Yeah. Anything else, sir?
4: Yes, I've actually got two other things, and let me pull this up here. I couldn't remember the dates on this, so I just wanted to pull it up so I would have it here. I'm sorry. There's been a lot of conversation in the past. We've talked about the UDO, which is the Unified Development Ordinance, which are the rules that Nash County uses to govern development, and we're still in the process of rewriting that. But just wanted to make everybody aware that they will have available on the website September the 21st. Anybody can go out and view the new UDO proposals. And the week of September the 28th through October the 1st, there'll be an opportunity for public comments. I think they're going to hold a meeting at the Drake Community College. Community Center, excuse me. They're going to hold another meeting at the Southern Nash Senior Center outside of Middlesex. And then I think they're going to hold one on October the 7th at the Administration Building in the Commissioner's Room, another public hearing on that as well to get input back from the citizens in the county. And I can't stress, if you have concerns about the future of Nash County and how it's going to look, and you need to be coming to these meetings, you need to look at the proposals and make sure that they align with what you think your values are and the way Nash County needs to look in the future. And then you need to come to these meetings and give your input. As you just mentioned about the water, it needs to be other people than just the council. Then that's what we're doing in Nash County. We're giving the citizens a chance to give us feedback on these proposals before we actually put them into law. So this is a time for you to let your voice be heard. It does make a difference. It's just not blowing off steam, and we don't pay it any mind. We welcome your feedback. We need your feedback because we represent the people, and we need to hear from you.
3: You know, that another question about going back to the water thing just for a second. Does Nash County have any say in the city selling that water system that you're aware of? I mean, because the reservoir is located outside of city limits, it's in Nash County.
4: It is.
3: And who owns the river? The state of North Carolina, right?
4: Well, everyone owns the river, but my understanding is, from what I'm learning on this, is that the city of Rocky Mount owns the dam portion, and what they refer to as the high water mark, which is how high the water can be backed up into the Tar River Reservoir. So that's controlled by them.
3: Well, see, that's why I'm asking this question. Who owns if there's a sale? Does the company own that at that point?
4: That would be controlled by the third-party company.
3: And people that are so opposed to these data centers possibly coming here, we would lose control of whether we could sell water to that data center or not.
4: And I'm not a lawyer, but there could be provisions in the contract, you know, when that's sold. But yes, that is a concern of mine as well, is that you are turning over control of that.
3: Okay.
4: And then the impacts to the county as well. So I have reached out. Like I said, we had a discussion, and I have asked for our county attorney to do some investigating to see what, if any, rights we have to water, since it was located in the county. This would go way back to when the reservoir was built. And I'm not sure, you know, I wasn't around at that time when the leadership was here, and what decisions were made or not made to guarantee us water rights to that So I'm checking into that now to see exactly, from a legal standpoint, what we can stand on.
3: Interesting conversation, sir.
4: Yes, sir.
3: And I'm sure there's going to be a whole lot more.
4: Yes, sir.
3: So, anyway, Freddie Howe, thank you so much, sir.
4: Hey, one more thing just to share as well. The Nash County GOP headquarters is having a grand opening this Saturday. Everyone is welcome. It's going to be at 3957 Eastern Avenue in Rocky Mount, which is, everybody is aware of where the no left turn is.
3: Oh, right, yeah.
4: From the college, but it's on the corner there. You're welcome to come out 11 to 3. We're going to be giving away hot dogs, barbecue sandwiches, and free HS Iowa ice cream.
3: Okay. When's this?
4: This is going to be this Saturday from 11 to 3 while supplies last. And a lot of the candidates will be out there. There'll be signs available. If you have any questions you want to ask your candidates, you'll be more than welcome to do so.
3: Very good. Thank you, Freddie.
4: Thank you.
3: It's Throwback Thursday. How about some George Strait this morning?

0: Get out your dancing shoes from Boot Scootin' Boogie to Fancy Like.
1: Yeah, we fancy like Applebee's on a date night.
0: And everything in between will keep you dancing right here on 98.5 The Big Dog.

0: On Throwback Thursday, Clint Black in a good run of bad luck.
1: Yeah.
0: Coach Ski's in here from Wesleyan University. Good morning, sir.
2: Good morning. How's everybody doing out there?
0: We're doing all right.

0: But that song does not apply to Wesleyan University.
1: When you said it, I was thinking the same.
0: Because y'all are on a roll there over there, because you had a game this past week, and we're going to talk about that in just a few minutes. Coach Ski, of course, how you pronounce your last name, Jeff?
1: Filkowski.
0: Do they call you Coach Ski or Jeffy?
1: They call me Coach Ski.
0: Okay, if they called you Jeff, what would you do? Hurt them? That's disrespectful, right?
2: Yeah.
0: So, yeah, they got to have respect for the coach.
2: That's right.
0: That's right. They're learning. They are learning, aren't they?
1: Yes, every day.
0: Yeah.
1: Every day.
0: Yeah. Okay, we're going to talk about a game that you had this past weekend. Was it local?
1: It was local.
0: Okay, and it was, I don't want to say the word blowout, but it was a blowout, wasn't it?
1: Yeah, it was a 42-0 game.
0: Okay, so we'll talk about it next. But first, this is made possible by the fine folks over there at Standard Insurance.
1: So thankful for them.
0: And we do appreciate them. So here's something from Standard Insurance.
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0: It is 7:20 now. Coach Ski from North Carolina Wesleyan University in the studio with us this morning. The game this past weekend against the, what was the name of the school?
1: Newport News Apprentice. Yeah.
0: Okay. They came in, and, of course, you had three great innings. Fourth, you didn't have a score, but you scored twice in each inning quarter. I'm sorry.
1: That's all right. I was wondering how many we were playing today.
2: Yeah. Nine innings will be rough. Yeah.
0: But anyway, tell me about the game, sir.
1: Yeah,
0: let me shut up.
1: it was a good, you know, good day for the Bishops. Had some guys that are new to the limelight, if you would. Jimmy West had a great ball game, and Tyclone Richardson Battle on defense had a great ball game, and obviously defensively, I mean, anytime you get a shutout, a lot of good things are happening, whether it's, you know, tackles for loss or sacks, or we had multiple turnovers, we had a scoop and score, so a lot of good stuff was happening on defense. Anytime you shut anybody out, I mean, that's great stuff. And then offensively, like I said, there are different people that hit the stats, had their fantasy points go up, I guess, on Saturday a little bit. But yeah, it was a good win to, you know, get out 2-0.
0: Any particular player that really stood out?
1: Yeah, Jimmy West and Tyquan Richardson Battle. They both were rookies of the week this week for the conference. You know, one on defense, one on offense. That means you're playing pretty good football.
0: Very good. Now, coming up this week, where are you going?
1: Well, we're going to Tennessee. We're going to out there next to Chattanooga and Swanee University of the South. You know, they came in here last year. We were in the same situation we're in right now. We were 2-0, and they came in here and got us pretty good and whooped up on us pretty good. And that's been the call this week is, you know, not to stay humble, if you would.
0: Mm-hmm.
1: Understand that you need to keep working every day, and we're not there yet. We got a chance to be a pretty good football team, but we ain't close yet. And it's going to take hard work and, you know, taking care of business, got to pack our defense. I mean, anytime you go on a long trip, this is going to be about 9 hours, 10-hour trip. Got to pack your defense, and you got to take care of the football. And those are the things we're going to.
0: When you do a trip like that, do you stay overnight?
1: Yes, sir. We'll leave 6 o'clock tomorrow morning and get out to Winston-Salem and practice there. And then we'll take the bus all the way back in and settle in at a hotel, do our dinner and meetings throughout the night, and get ready to play the game the next day.
0: You're going to practice in Winston-Salem?
1: Yeah.
0: So where do you go when you go to Winston?
1: We're going to go to State, Winston-Salem State.
0: Okay.
1: And use their practice facility. I'm so appreciative of that.
0: But that's not a school that you play at regularly.
1: No, they play Division II and we're Division III.
0: Okay. So. You know, it must be fascinating to be a college student on a football team and neat places that you get
1: together. Yeah, you know, sometimes we go to high schools. You know, just depends on what direction we're headed. But we got a really long one in a couple weeks. But we'll think about that later.
0: Where you're going in Tennessee, Swanee, right?
1: Yeah, Swanee.
0: Is it near the Swanee River?
1: I am not sure. I just know that I prepare for a football game.
0: I don't even know where the Swanee River is.
2: I don't either.
1: I think it's spelled differently, too.
0: Oh, okay. Well, so, I just thought that was cute to say, so anyway.
1: Yeah.
0: Anything else you want to add, sir?
1: I'm just thankful for everybody out there and certainly supporting the program and listen to us today.
0: Okay. And, of course, this is all possible from the fine folks over there at Standard Insurance. Make sure you thank them for their participation and the support of Wesleyan University. There you go. Now, we always give you the opportunity to be a DJ.
1: Yeah, be a DJ today.
0: Be a DJ, yeah. So what you got to do, and you got 15 seconds to do this, is say, here's such and such and such and such here on the Big Dog on Throwback Thursday.
1: Right, here's such and such.
2: That's what he said.
0: You funny man. All right, when I say go, you go, okay? Go.
1: All right, Chattahoochee, Bound Jackson on the Big Dog.
0: You forgot the Throwback Thursday.
1: On Throwback Thursday.
0: Very good. Thank you, sir.

0: Yeah, that's right. How do you pronounce that? Is it Cataloochee or Cataloochee?
1: Chattahoochee?
0: Chattahoochee?
1: Yeah.
0: Hoochie Coochie?
1: Yes.
0: That. Okay. It is Throwback Thursday, and of course, so we had a suggestion this morning. You remember that song about the thief that worked at the car assembly line?
1: Oh, yeah. Started taking him some parts from time to time.
0: Yeah.
1: Taking them out in his lunchbox.
0: Mm-hmm. Yep. He built him a car. How many years did it take him?
1: Oh, my. It was a long time.
0: It was a long time. But yeah. He stole that car.
1: He did.
0: A lot of people don't look at that song that way. But he's a thief. Okay? Yep. If he built a car from parts that he stole from the auto assembly line, he's a thief.
1: That's right.
0: He's a thief. Yep. This is a story about crime.
1: Johnny will tell you how many years it took getting into this song.
0: Does he?
1: Well, he lists every year, you know.
0: Oh, okay. Anyway, here's a song about a guy that's stealing a car, one piece at a time.
1: Man in black. You're on the big dog.

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One day I devised myself a plan that should be the envy of most any man. 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

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The back end looked kind of funny too, but we put it together, and when we got through, well, that's when we noticed that we only had one tail fin. About that time, my wife walked out, and I could see in her eyes that she had her doubts. But she opened the door and said, "Honey, take me for a spin." So we drove uptown just to get the tags, and I headed to ride on down Main Drag. I could hear everybody laughing for blocks around.

Yeah, Red Rider, this is the Cottonmouth in the Psycho Billy Cadillac. Come on. This is the Cottonmouth, and negatory on the cost of this machine there, Red Rider. You might say I went right up to the factory and picked it up. It's cheaper that way.

0: He's doing a little rap right there. I didn't know Johnny Cash could rap.
1: I told you he would tell you what year model.
0: Okay. What year model was it? Yeah. I wonder where, did he steal, what do you call those IDs on the vehicle?
1: The VIN number?
0: The VIN number, yeah.
1: I don't know. Maybe if he got a title, he had to.
0: But don't you have to have a VIN number to get a license? Maybe he stole the license, too.
1: Yeah. He had a system, that's for sure.
0: I don't know. Hey, this morning, the birthdays are brought to you by Sparkling Creations Party Planting and Rental Service, located at 976 North Winston Avenue, Rocky Mountain. 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They got everything to make your next event a huge success. You have the official Joiners Funeral Home birthday book in your little hands over there.
1: I do.
0: I didn't mean to call your hands little.
1: Well,
0: you don't have the little man syndrome, do you?
1: Nah.
0: Okay, go ahead.
1: September 17th, birthdays. Ashley Manning celebrating a birthday
0: Ashley
1: today.
0: Yeah. Okay.
1: Judy Murray, Denise Taylor, Ashley Stansel, Matt Bailey, and Daniel Pina.
0: Mm-hmm. I didn't mean to call you little man.
1: It's okay.
0: Okay. Because you're not a little man.
1: I'm not easily offended.
0: I am. I don't know why, but it's easy to offend me, but I'll get over it. Maybe.
1: Yeah, you will, I promise.
0: I'll pout for 3 days.
1: That's okay.
0: That's the problem that I have, you know? Let's see here. Celebrity birthdays today. Half these people I'd never heard of, so I'm not going to say them. Okay? All right, I'll give you an example, and you help me if I'm, you know, just too old to be living.
1: Wow.
0: I didn't mean to say that, but it came out that way, didn't it? Anyway, Daniel Huddlestone. You know who he is?
1: No clue.
0: Okay, I don't know either. But anyway, he's 27 years old today. Matthew Settle is 57. Who is he?
1: No clue.
0: No clue. Okay.
1: Next.
0: Elvira. Cassandra Peterson is 75 years old today. Isn't there a song about her?
1: Kind of.
0: Elvira, yeah. Yeah. Let's see here. John Ritter, born on this day, 1948. It was sad when he left.
1: Yep, it was.
0: And the way he left, you know, a lot of people don't realize they have that issue until, well,
1: it
0: takes them out of here. Let's see here. David Souter is 87. He used to be a Supreme Court justice. If my memory is correct. And let's see here. Roddy McDowell was born on this day, 1928. He's almost 100 years old. Or is he over 100? Well, getting somewhere around there. Yeah. Anyway, he's dead. So he died in 98. Oh, I'm sorry. I mean to laugh. Hank Williams Sr., born on this day, 1923.
1: Yes.
0: Yes.
1: Lived a short life and put out a lot of great music.
0: And a lot of people still talk about him to this day.
1: You're right.
0: Do they call him the... Who is the king of country music? I mean, you could come up with a lot of names.
1: And
0: he could be on that list. The top 10 country singers of all time, maybe?
1: Probably. Would have to be.
0: Yeah.
1: And songwriters. Yep.
0: Yeah. Anyway... He was born this day, 1923. That would make him 103.
1: Yeah. Right. Died when he was...
0: Is my math right?
1: Yes. Yeah. He died when he was 29 years old.
0: And he probably didn't perform except for maybe 9 years or something like that.
1: Yeah, I would think so.
0: Yeah. Anyway, it is what it is. So, I think I'm going to play Elvira coming up.
1: I think you should.
0: I think I should, too.
1: And giddy up.
0: Giddy up. Boom, bop, bop. Who was singing bass with them now? What's his name come back? Richard?
1: Richard Staver. I don't think he's with them full time. I think he performs when he can.
0: Yeah, because I saw a clip of them the other day, and the guy that took John's place, I don't know why, but it just doesn't look right. You know?
1: Yeah, they took Joe Basil's place.
0: Yeah.
1: Basil's place. Yeah.
0: Is it Joe or John? I thought it was John. Anyway, Joe, okay.
1: Yeah, I don't think he's... a fit, but hey, they're keeping it going. So we.
0: But
1: just
0: the guy that was singing the bass, he looked. Is it Richard?
1: Yeah. Stamer.
0: Yeah. But his first name was Richard, right?
1: Yep.
0: But he kind of looked like him, but I don't think it was him. So
1: Richard Sturban, excuse me.
0: Yeah, because I know he's
1: trying
0: been,
1: to see who's singing with them now.
0: His looks changed a whole lot when he got sick.
1: Oh, for sure.
0: And that's kind of true with anybody who went through what he's gone through. So
1: yeah, he's still listed as the official bass singer, although fill-ins do step in from time to time following his pancreatic cancer diagnosis. So yeah,
0: and I tell you, that's a bad cancer.
1: Yes,
0: bad one.
1: It is.
0: And to survive that, he's done pretty good. Anyway, we'll do the Oak Ridge Boys' Elvira straight ahead right here on the Big Dogs. Stick around.
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0: Lots of sunshine today. Temperatures near 90. Overnight mostly clear, low 66. Tomorrow, chances of a stray shower in the afternoon. Otherwise sunny. Temperatures near 92. 7:41 now on the Big Dog, and I want to give you a test, Sean. You ready? I know you're not a singer.
1: I'm not a singer.
0: Okay. But can you do the Elvira? Go ahead. Make my day.
7: Elvira.
1: Oh.
7: My heart's on fire.
1: We got to do the Oom-ba-boom-ba-boom-ba-ba-mow-mow. You got to do that part.
0: Do it again.
1: Do I really have to?
0: Yeah. Go ahead.
1: Oom-ba-boom-ba-boom-ba-ba-mow-mow.
0: Well, that's pretty good.
1: Yeah, okay.
0: You should start, you know, because you're a bass player, you should start singing bass. Yeah.
1: Right.
0: There you go. Here's Elvira. Oak Ridge Boys.
1: On the Big Dog.

0: Howdy there. This here's Big Dog.
1: Hey, Big Dog. How you doing this morning?
2: We're doing fine, fine, fine, fine, fine, fine, fine, fine. Are you there?
1: Can you play me a song?
3: Just excuse him, Brandon.
2: What do you want to hear?
1: Who's going to fill my shoes?
2: Who's going to fill my shoes?
0: I can't get that low. Oh, wow. Okay. Yeah.
1: And Sean, don't say, I know who you're going to say is going to fill my shoes, but don't say it.
3: I'm not saying a word.
2: My phone. Yeah. All right, Bear. Good buddy. We'll talk to you later.
1: All right.
2: Bye.
1: Bye.
2: Who's going to fill them shoes?
0: You know who's going to fill my shoes tomorrow? Because I won't be here.
3: I bet I can guess.
2: Angie.
4: Yeah.
0: I wonder if she could do that.
3: I don't know.
0: Yeah. Who's going to fill them their shoes on this Throwback Thursday?
3: The Possum.
0: George.
5: You know, this old world is full of singers, but just a few are chosen to tear your heart out when they sing. Imagine life without them. All your radio heroes, like the outlaw that walks through Jesse's dreams. No, there'll never be another.

You know the heart of country music still beats in Luke the Drifter. You can tell it when he sang I Saw the Light. Old Marty Hankin left it. Why, I can feel him right here with me.

0: Shoes, baby.
1: Shoes.
2: Who's going to fill them their shoes? George Jones right there. You know what today is, don't you?
3: What is today?
2: Today is International Country Music Day.
3: Oh, that's a great day.
2: It's always a great day in country music. You know what I mean?
3: Isn't it also National House Cleaners Day?
2: Yeah, that too. Yeah, we love those folks.
3: Yes.
2: Yes, sir. But anyway, this International Country Music Day, celebrated every September 17th to honor history, songs, and storytelling of country music around the world. Now, let me ask you this. You know, when we think about country music, we think about, you know, like Johnny Cash and Hank Williams and modern stars like Carrie Underwood and Keith Urban, you know. But have you ever listened to country music from other countries?
3: No.
2: Is it the country music that we produce here in the United States exported to other countries, and that's what they like to listen to, even though they don't speak our language?
3: Okay.
2: And the reason I say that is, you know, one of the destinations for rock groups is Japan.
3: Okay.
2: And they don't do a lot of, you know, English speaking in Japan. Also, believe it or not, in Russia. A lot of rock groups tour in Russia. Did you know that?
3: I did not know that.
2: All right. Now, so I'm going back to country music since this is International Country Music Day. But everybody likes country music, no matter what country you're in. And so that's one of our best exports, country music.
3: Well, how about that?
2: How about that?
3: You know, the Grand Ole Opry just did a thing. They set up a Grand Ole Opry in London.
2: Really?
3: And send some of the big stars over there to perform shows.
2: You know, the thing about country artists over there in England or Great Britain is they got funny looking teeth. Chuck Little just walked
3: There's
2: in.
3: There's a song about that, I'm sure.
4: Hey, I walk Chuck. In the studio and I hear people from Great Britain have funny looking teeth. So
2: you ever watch Austin Powers?
4: Oh, well, yeah. Involuntarily, yeah.
2: What do you mean by that? Involuntary. Somebody else is making you watch it?
4: May force me, I reckon.
2: You know the best part of Austin Powers is?
4: What's that? Beyonce. When it ends?
2: Beyonce. Everybody's silent in here. She did a good job in the movie. You got to admit that she did. Go ahead, admit it. Go ahead, Sean. You're not listening to me.
3: I'm listening.
2: You don't want to agree that she did a good job in that movie?
3: Okay. Yeah, okay, I'll agree with you.
2: Mm-hmm. You had to think about that for a second.
3: I will. Yeah, I was hesitant. Yeah.
2: You know, earlier this morning I mentioned that the Bellamy brothers were coming to the area.
3: They sure are.
2: I think it's October the 1st. I think it's October the 1st.
4: Up at Weldon Mills.
2: Yeah. Here's more details.
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2: Lots of sunshine today. Temperatures near 90. Overnight mostly clear, low 66. Tomorrow, chances of a stray shower in the afternoon. Otherwise sunny. Temperatures near 92.
12: Hey, we got a request.
3: We do have a request.
12: We do. It's by, is it Ricky Van Shelton?
3: Yes. God, here we go.
12: It's called, what is it called? Keeping Between the Lines?
3: Well, we executively made a decision to pick one, so Jamie, okay. I hope that's okay.
12: So she wanted to hear some Ricky Van Shelton.
3: Yes.
12: Okay. But she insulted you before she gave
3: it. It wasn't an insult. It was just referred to as a little man. Thanks, Ron.
4: Nothing you've never heard before, right?
3: No, you're right.
4: My last name is Little, and I was the shortest kid in the class until I was a sophomore or maybe a junior in high school. I have heard them all.
12: You know, they used to call me Fat Boy.
4: Really?
12: What would you rather be called, Little Man or Fat Boy?
4: I don't know. Are we just naming bombs now?
12: Huh? And then there was another one they gave me.
4: Or it was Little Boy and Fat Man. That's what it was.
12: Tubby. Yeah. And some people would shorten that to Tubbs.
3: Can we bring that back?
12: No. Here's Tubbs.
4: I'm not going to call you Tubby.

0: From the Cox Auto Salvage and Metal Recycling Studio, here for you since 1962. 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
2: Good morning.
1: Good morning, Fred.
2: How are you?
1: I don't know what to think about you this morning. What are you drinking over there?
2: I got myself a Bang energy drink.
1: Oh, okay. I was looking at that one.
2: Yeah, I brought my blonde. She's got her C4 energy drink. That one's so strong, it makes your face tingle.
1: I was getting ready to say, I bought one of those one time because one of the sheriff's deputies in Nash County suggested that I get one of those because they drink these in the morning. And I looked at the content, and especially the part that, that takes the place of coffee. And I said, I don't think I'll be drinking that because I don't think my heart can take it.
3: Oh yeah, no, they're very strong.
1: Golly.
3: Yeah. So,
2: yeah. It'll wake you up, though, I tell you that.
1: But now, yours doesn't even come close to that one, does it?
3: No.
2: It's got the same amount of caffeine, but the C4 has niacin that makes your face just tingle and turn red. It's crazy.
1: Do you ever drink any coffee?
2: Oh, yeah, I had some coffee this morning. Yeah. A cup of coffee with a shot of espresso.
3: I will later.
1: Say
3: afternoon.
1: What?
2: A coffee with a shot of espresso?
1: You mean a regular cup of coffee and then you put an espresso in it too?
2: Yeah. And then a little bit of cream?
1: Huh. Well, I don't know how in the world you sleep at night.
2: I don't.
1: Okay. I got you.
3: You always wonder where he gets all this energy now, you know.
1: Yeah. Of course, you're with Geek for Holla.
2: Geek for Holla.
3: Yes.
1: But online is still smallshopsmall.com. I'm looking at it right here on your Facebook page.
3: That's our email.
1: Yeah. Oh. That's the email? Let me click that. Mm-hmm. I hate to challenge you.
3: Okay.
1: Most of the time when I challenge somebody, I lose because I'm always thinking I'm right about something and I'm wrong. This thing is not loading. Maybe you are right.
3: Yeah.
1: Well, there's no maybe to it. You are right.
3: Yeah, that it goes to our email. So, and that was our original email. But Geek Valhalla.
1: Mm-hmm.
2: Geek Valhalla.
1: Yeah, some people don't know how to spell that.
2: G-E-E-K.
1: I know Geek Valhalla. All right, spell Valhalla.
2: V-A-L-H-A-L-L-A, Valhalla.
1: What does that mean?
3: Valhalla means heaven.
2: Yeah, Viking heaven.
1: Viking heaven?
2: Yeah,
1: that's where the geek is?
3: Yeah.
2: Yeah, it's heaven for geeks. We got all the geek stuff there.
1: Yeah. Now, what does that have to do with, let me find it here. The
3: Renaissance Fair.
1: Yes, that word.
3: Yes.
1: Yeah.
3: We're having a Renaissance Fair this Saturday, and we are raising money for the drama department at Northern Nash High School.
1: Okay.
3: So we've actually got there several drama students, mostly seniors from the high school, who are also going to be participating and doing things. So come out, you're going to be supporting students and raising money because they're trying to do some plays this year. And this is a great way for them to raise the funds to be able to do that.
1: And of course, because of what it is, they will be the proper attire.
3: Yeah, they will be in costume. Everybody is welcome to come in costume.
1: And in character, too.
3: Yes.
1: Okay.
3: Yes. Everybody is. All of my employees, I'm going to be in costume. Like it's a lot of fun to dress up.
2: Yeah, and those kids, Kate Bortner, who runs that program, has a lot of great costumes.
3: Yeah, Miss Bortner,
2: she's been doing this for
3: years. Yeah.
1: Now I'm looking at the uniform or costume or whatever you want to call this thing that you're going to be wearing this coming weekend.
2: Oh yeah,
3: that's a special surprise for everybody because you get to throw tomatoes, which is very awesome. But you get
1: we're
3: to
1: not
3: throw
1: talking
3: tomatoes.
1: About cherry tomatoes either,
3: no,
1: are we?
3: Okay. No.
2: These are like
3: about
2: Romas.
3: Talking about real tomatoes. You get to throw real tomatoes at Fred. And he will be dressed in a
2: jester's costume. I'll be the court
1: Roma,
2: jester.
1: A Roma tomato. That's cheating.
2: But they're good sized ones. These are fist sized tomatoes.
1: You need the steak, what do you call those things? Steak tomatoes or whatever.
2: Beef steak tomatoes. Yeah. Those are big honking tomatoes.
3: Those are big tomatoes. Yeah, I know. I got a lot of tomatoes, so I only have so much room in my car.
2: Yeah, two for $5, pelt me. It's all for a good cause. All the money goes to the drama department.
1: Are they overripe?
3: A little bit, yeah.
1: Okay, good.
3: Yeah, no, they're perfect consistency, yeah.
1: Yeah.
3: No, that's, But I got a lot of them. So yeah, you get two tomatoes for $5 to throw at him. I'm also going to have water balloons just in case anybody prefers that or we run out of tomatoes. But yeah.
1: Now, if I go out there and I put the $5 down and get the two tomatoes and I don't want to throw them at him, I want to take them home. I'll just have to buy two more, right?
3: Yeah. If you really want to buy overripe tomatoes, sure, I got gotcha. You. You take them home.
2: And if you don't want to hurl a tomato, you just want to donate $5 to the drama department. We'll take donations as well.
3: Yeah.
2: This is the area. We've got financial shortfalls in the area. The schools aren't getting the money that they really need.
3: Yeah.
1: What happened to that lottery money? Never mind. That's another story.
2: Yeah, that's a great question. Let's get a lot of education lottery. But I think it's important to, you know, to do what we can.
1: Okay. No.
2: So I'm going to be covering tomato paste more or less for it.
3: And, yeah. We want to show the kids that the community supports them and wants them to do this. So they're very excited.
1: Now, Gig Fahala, formerly known as Small Shop Small, at the Inglewood Square, what time does this event start?
3: It starts right at noon, and it goes all the way to 5 o'clock.
2: High noon.
3: So we're also going to have sword demonstrations, and there's going to be face painting. There's a lot of different things going on. It's not just throwing tomatoes at Fred, although that is going to be my favorite part.
2: Yeah, we got a bunch of vendors selling stuff, crafts.
3: We've got a lot of vendors.
2: We're going to have hot dogs, which I'm calling dragon dogs. And the money that we make from that will be going to the kids, too. We have a couple kids cooking hot dogs with chips and drinks.
1: Now, when they start throwing tomatoes at you, are you going to be in a booth or behind a screen or in front of a screen? I'm sorry.
3: In front of a screen.
1: Yeah.
2: Yeah. Okay. It'll be outdoors. I'll just be there. And by the end, I'm sure I'm going to be covered. I've been in big tomato fights before, weirdly enough. And I'm sure I will be covered in.
1: All right. If somebody gives you $10, will you lay down and roll around in it?
2: I mean, we can negotiate a price.
3: Don't have to give him the money.
2: But there's a price for anything.
3: Yeah, just do it.
2: Someone doesn't have money to the kids. We'll talk about it.
1: Yeah, Gig Fahala this coming weekend. Very good.
2: Saturday noon to five.
1: It's always good to see you.
2: Yes, sir. Thank you.
1: And you're a cute little blonde.
2: Yeah. Finally brought her back.
1: There you go. It is 10 after the hour. We had a request for some Hank Jr. No, it's Hank Senior, because it is his birthday, right?
4: Yeah. Thank you.
1: Yeah.
4: If it's a song I'm thinking, they both did it. So you pick which one you want.
1: Well, I looked it up by Hank Jr. and it's not in here.
4: No.
1: I have the Hank Sr.
4: Well, I guess it's that one then.
1: And it's called Move It On Over.
4: Move It On Over.
1: Okay, here it is. On Throwback Thursday.
4: Right here on the Big Dog.

0: the big dog.
1: Okay, so your keyboard isn't working, right?
2: Oh my God.
3: If you hold on for a second, calm down a little bit.
1: Well, it looks like someone moved your keys around.
0: Lundy and Friend, 98.5, the big dog.
3: Throwback Thursday, 8:14. Chuck Little with Interstate Forest Products in the studio with us this morning. Good morning, Chuck. How you doing?
4: Good morning. Did you just call me a throwback? I mean, I know it.
3: Well, I don't know how old you are. You know, you're one of these people that's hard to, guess how old you are. Because I know you're not an old man, but you're not a young man either. You're a middle-aged man, but as far as, you know, zeroing in on how old you are, if I was a betting man, I would bet that you're... You tell me if I'm even close or not. And I don't mean to insult you one way or the other, okay? Because you're paying for this time. So. But
4: he's going to say something like 25 and
3: no,
4: me up.
3: You ain't no 25-year-old. I can tell that. You might sound like one, but you're not. You might act like one, but you're not.
4: That is
3: I
4: true.
3: Would guess that you're 52.
4: You're very close. I turned 54 a couple months ago.
3: 54?
4: Yeah.
3: Mm-hmm.
4: But you probably guessed that because I got a grandchild. So
3: I didn't know you had a grandchild. But you don't have to be 54 to have a grandchild. You could be 30 and have a grandchild.
4: You don't. Let's see. What is my daughter? She's 27.
3: Sean's looking over there. So how can you be a grandpa at 30?
5: Hell, anything's possible, huh? I was mathing in my head.
4: Oh, well, you know, we all saw 16 pregnant and teen mom, too. We're just waiting for 32 and grandma to come out.
5: Yeah.
3: Yeah. You know, many, many years ago, this was before even I was born, my mother was 15 years old when she had her first child.
5: Okay.
3: I think she was 16 when she had me.
5: Huh.
3: So, but you know, when you go back and look at history and stuff like that, women started having babies, some as young as 14 years old.
4: Right. Yeah, okay. One woman from our church that I grew up in, she was married at 14. So she was basically mom's age. Which mom had her kids later. She was 39 when I was born. But that woman had great-grandchildren when she was in her late 50s.
3: Hmm. Great-grandchildren.
4: Well, maybe it was 60s for her, but she was, you know, she was the same age as mom, but her kids were old enough to be my parents.
3: Yeah. Now, Chuck is with Interstate Forest Products. Now, we're talking about ages of humans, but what about trees? When you go into the forest, without, you know, really getting into the science part of how old a tree is, can you look at a tree and get pretty close to how old that tree is?
4: You can make a pretty good guess, and a lot of it depends on how it's managed. So you have trees that, you can have a tree that's, you know, 23, 24 years old and be the same size as a tree that was 40 years old if it was managed properly. And by managed properly, I'm talking about thinning at age 15 and giving those trees room to grow. When you see timber that's really tall and really spindly, like toothpicks, that's generally a result of not being managed and not being thinned when it should have been. But when you see trees that are, they're short, they tend to be shorter, but they tend to be thicker at a younger age, that's a sign of good management. We're clear cutting some timber around 30 years old, if it's managed properly. And that's quite an accomplishment.
3: Yeah. Now, when you get out in the woods and you're looking at, you know, harvesting, you mm-hmm. know, a forest, and you come across a tree that is, you know, just by looking at it, guessing that it's 100, maybe 150 years old, and the landowner doesn't want that tree to come down, can they still go in there and harvest everything around it without hurting that tree?
4: Yeah, we can work around them. And
3: do you ever get that request?
4: Sometimes. Okay. And lots of times the trees that are the oldest, that are way older than other trees. Say you've got a 40, 50-year-old stand, but you've got a few trees in there that are in the hundreds years old, you know, 100 to 150. That tree is generally not going to be desirable for lumber. It'll have some beautiful lumber in it, don't get me wrong, but it's liable to be hollow, or we have the occasion sometimes where they're too big to fit in the mill.
3: Mm-hmm.
4: If you have a tree that's bigger than I used to buy for a plywood mill, and we could take up to, well, it had to go through a 30-inch hole. So if it was bigger than about 28 inches, it was too big. And they're harder to handle. Like I said, they tend to have raw

0: lot. So being over mature is a definite problem with timber.
1: I'm looking at your website, and something that just jumped out at me is where their harvest is taking place, and there's a tractor trailer leaving the property there. And I've seen these on the highway many, many times, and I've often wondered, you know, where did that come from? I'm talking about the chips in the back of that truck.
0: Oh, I got you.
1: Okay, but this is not at a mill. This is coming out of the, I guess, the harvest location.
0: Right.
1: I guess my question is this. If a tree is not good for, say, like lumber and stuff like that, and y'all, and they do they chip it on site? I'm assuming they do because you got the tractor trailer full of it.
0: Yeah, lots of times they do. It's gotten to the point where in order to get rid of the low-value trees, the pulpwood-sized trees, the trees that are not quality enough for lumber, these guys have had to purchase these in woods chippers just to get rid of it, because some of the mills will take chips, but they won't take the low quality hardwood, the pulpwood, stuff like that. So the chipping has gotten to be kind of out of a necessity to move that wood.
1: And there's value to is there just as much value to those trees as opposed to ones that are going to be used for lumber and things like that?
0: They're a much lower value, but there do tend to be more of them. So they do add up. There's two different schools of thought on this. One, leave the lower value stuff in the woods. It decays, becomes fertilizer for your next crop. And then the other is to chip that up and get it out of there and get paid for it.
1: What do they use these chips for?
0: They go into various things. Around here, we have a lot of mills that are taking that chipped wood and processing it into pellets. You've seen the pellets that you can buy in a store for pellet stoves. Well, on a commercial scale in Europe, they're burning these things in power plants and using them to generate electricity. So we're chipping them in the woods here, taking them to the mill to be processed into these pellets, and then they're barging them across the ocean to Europe to burn in power plants. And then there's also diapers is a big one. It used to be we had a lot of paper, notebook paper, newspaper, magazines. Well, if you subscribe to a magazine now, you have to pay extra just to get a printed copy. Printed magazines have kind of gone by the wayside. So the demand for that white paper has decreased a lot. So you don't have nearly as much of that as what you did, say, 30 years ago. But the fluff that goes into diapers and products like that has become more of a market. So a lot of it goes into the diapers. A lot of it goes into these pellets to be burned in power plants.
1: Percentage-wise, how much of the forest products in eastern North Carolina end up being exported?
0: That is a good question. It's probably not as much as it was, say, 30 years ago, because the trees that we have now aren't as big as the trees that we had then. I don't know the percentage. That's a thing to, I'm sure the North Carolina Forest Service probably has a statistic on that. But there is some, particularly older growth timber, higher quality. Those are made into veneer quality logs and flitches and stuff like that that tend to go overseas.
1: The other thing, too, I was thinking about, plywood and things like that. But the, what is that? It's not plywood, but it's a particle board. Does that come
0: OSB?
1: Yeah. Does that come from these chips, or is that something that's just, when they take the log itself that's been debarked and then they grind it down to, chips?
0: So just by the nature of the way the OSB is made, it's a different chip. It's a longer chip and it's narrower, and then they take it and orient it. That's where the O in OSB comes from. It stands for oriented. So they take all the chips and line them up in one direction, and then on the next layer, they line them up 90 degrees from that. So you have the strength is in both directions. By the nature of those chips, they need to be chipped at the mill. So the chips that you see going down the road in these chip vans are not going to OSB. They're going to paper or pellets.
1: Okay. But there's no waste when it comes to the harvest of these trees.
0: There's very little. Even the bark is useful, because that goes to a plant. The mulch that you buy at Lowe's, it comes from either hardwood or pine. The sawdust that the sawmill generates when they cut the logs into lumber. That's usually burned at a paper mill. There is very little waste. We've gotten very efficient with our usage of these forest products.
1: And of course, you're a forester, which is a consultant, and you help folks that own forest land.
0: That's right. I do management plans, and I do appraisals, and I do timber sales. I got a call from a guy the other week. I had been talking to him for years. I looked at his timber years ago, and just the way life was, he wasn't ready to sell. I told him to keep me in mind when he was ready to sell, and then he called last week, and I'm going to look at his timber tonight. So this is the kind of thing that if you have timberland, even if you're not ready to sell it, it's a good idea to get that ball rolling, talk to a consultant and say, hey, what are we looking at here? How much do I have enough? Is this something I can plan for long term in a few years when my situation changes, I retire, whatever? You'll have an idea. Okay, well, I've got X thousands of dollars sitting there in the woods that I can cut at any time.
2: Yeah, and it's important to use a forester consultant. Don't take this on by yourself. Make sure you've got somebody in your corner that knows what they're doing and can kind of coach you along the way, because unfortunately, there's some people that would love to take advantage of you if you're not educated on what you have there.
0: Yeah, that's, you know, the North Carolina Forest Service and the Virginia Department of Forestry, and I figure probably every state recommends that you use a consultant to sell your timber. And if you think about it, most people sell timber once or twice, maybe three or four times in their life, but we do it every day. So when you're dealing with something that you're not used to, and these markets change. I mean, the markets that we have today are different than the markets that we had 10 years ago and different than the markets that we had 20 years ago. And the consulting foresters and all the foresters, you know, in this business, we keep up with those markets and we know, hey, this is the right time to sell this, or no, this is something you want to sell in the summertime. And, you know, summer's, you know, wrapping up. So you have something way off the road, you're probably not going to want to sell it right now.
1: How do folks get up with you, Chuck?
0: So I have, my website is interstateforestproducts.com, and that's got all my contact information on it. That's the best way to get to me. If you want to contact me directly by phone, it's 252-289-4766.
1: Very good. Very good. Chuck Little. It's Throwback Thursday.
2: It is.
1: Yeah. I'm looking at all my stuff here. I've got queued up and ready to go. And I'm trying to make an executive decision, and I just made it. Okay.
2: All right.
1: Yeah. Here on Throwback Thursday, here's John Michael Montgomery, called Life is a Dance.
2: Life's a Dance. Oh, that's a good one.

0: That is Black Hawk on Throwback Thursday. It's 8:32. It's Lundy Friends Radio Show. One of our good friends, Chet Osterhout, Edward Jones Investments in Nashville. Good morning, Chet. How you doing, sir?
1: Good. How about you, Rob?
0: I'm doing all right. Thank you very much. Can't complain. I'm a happy camper.
1: Well, good. You like that camping?
0: Yeah.
1: I like a hotel room.
0: Yeah. I'm going camping this weekend. I hope I don't regret it because it's still a little warm outside, and I'm going to a place that is known for mosquitoes, and so... So going down to Goose Creek State Park, if you know where that's at.
1: Yeah, they got the skeeters. Yep.
0: Yeah. I did something this week, and I wasn't quite sure what I should have done in this situation. You got a second for me to explain this to you?
1: Yeah, we got all day.
0: Okay. All right. Because you're a money man, and you talk about risk and stuff like that, and losing money and keeping your money that you got, and not let somebody else take it from you, that type of thing. Well, I was going to buy something online, okay? And they gave me, this is something that I initiated. Let me just say that up front, okay? It wasn't somebody that called me or something like that. I initiated this purchase, and they gave me an option of financing it.
1: Finance a T-shirt over 10 years.
0: Well, no, it's a little bit bigger than that, Anyway, I said, well, I'm just curious. So I clicked the button, and it took to me one of these finance places like a firm, if you know what I mean. It wasn't a firm, so I'll go ahead and say that, but it's similar to a firm, if you know what that is. Everything was going fine, and then they said they wanted to verify who I am. Okay. And so, you know, you've been on websites where they, you know, I'm not a computer or something like that. Anyway, they wanted a copy of the front of my license. Driver's license and the rear of the driver's license, you know, to take a picture of it and send it to them. And then they wanted to have access to my bank account. And I said, whoa, well, I'm not doing that.
1: So if you don't make the payment, they'll just take whatever they want.
0: I guess that's it. But my question to you is, you know, when you run across something like that, my instincts told me to, no, I ain't doing that.
1: You don't want to give anybody access to your account, and they pull whatever they want to.
0: Yeah. I mean, even though it was a reputable company, I won't say which one it was, but it was, you know, I don't think they were out to scam me or anything, but still, I don't want them to know what I've got or that type of thing. I don't want to give them access to my bank account.
1: Right, yeah, that sounded like that was getting kind of risky.
0: Yeah, I didn't even like giving them a driver's license, well, quite honestly. But I guess if you go to a regular bank, they're going to want this stuff. But this was online. And I guess, you know, because banking has become online so much here lately, you don't know whether to trust them or not.
1: Yeah.
0: Yeah. So what is your opinion, sir?
1: Yeah, I wouldn't do that.
0: Okay.
1: Maybe save up and pay for the T-shirt all at once.
0: Yeah.
1: Well, I see these pay in three and pay in four. And I'm sure there's some finance charges on that. I don't know. We need to finance little small purchases.
0: Yeah, well, I mean, the finance charge was like 1% or something. It was real low.
1: Okay.
0: Yeah, I guess the retailer's going to absorb most of that cost.
1: Okay.
0: We were only talking about 6 months. So I told Sweet Thing, I said, I'm just going to go ahead and pay for it, you know, be done with it. So I was going to do that anyway. But the thing is, you know, you and I were talking off the air shortly a minute ago before we had this conversation. You said, I asked you, what are you going to talk about this morning? You said lost money. And that was the first thing that popped in my mind. I want to lose all my money.
1: You get ready to lose some money.
0: Yeah.
1: When they start pulling all the money out of your checking account.
0: Yeah. But what do you mean by lost money, though?
1: I saw a study. 1 in 7 people have unclaimed money. They've changed jobs, leave the old 401k, then they maybe get married and change their name, and they move and change their address, and the company they used to work for went out of business or merged with a different company, and the money just gets lost. Keep track of that. Keep your statements when you move. Let them know where you moved. If you get married and change your name, let them know what your new name is, and, you know, keep statements and put it in a lockbox and let your family know where it is. Let me know where it is. I keep records for customers, and then if something happens to that client and the family comes in, I've got some information for them. Yeah, there's an old plan here, and there's an old bank account there, and they can at least have some way to try to find that stuff. Or at least, you know, the old 401ks, I like to roll it here, and it's all kind of in one spot.
0: Yeah. What if you find out that you've got several 401ks out there and you've forgotten all about them, and all of a sudden you started thinking about it? I think I had a 401k when I worked for that company, and then they went to work for another company. I had one there too, and all of a sudden you've realized you've got several of them out there that you haven't been keeping up with. What do you do?
1: Yeah.
0: Is there a way that you can
1: get me a statement and I can take care of it?
0: Okay.
1: Give me a statement so I can move it all into one account, and it's still in a retirement account, and you don't pay taxes on it. And at least you know where that's at, and somebody's kind of looking at it.
0: Yeah.
1: And if you think you might have lost money, or if you got family members that might have lost money, your mom and dad died, and you don't know where their stuff is.
0: Mm-hmm.
1: There's old 401k plans. It's the Department of Labor created a site. It's lostandfound.dol, Department of Labor .gov, and you put in a Social Security number, and it tells you if there's any pensions or 401ks.
0: Okay, now this is not the same thing as a Secretary of State.
1: No, this is something different. Yeah, this
0: okay.
1: is for retirement plans. So the old 401ks and the old pensions, that lostandfound.dol, Department of Labor .gov. And then also there's a government website, National Association of Unclaimed Property Administrators, and that's Lost IRAs.
0: Hmm.
1: And then there's missingmoney.com, and that's brokerage accounts, bank accounts, safe deposit boxes that would get reported to missingmoney.com.
0: You know, there's companies out there that specialize. They solicit people to look for money like that, and they charge you a fee for it. But you don't have to do that. You can do it all on your own, right?
1: Yeah, and it might be better. You know,
0: yeah.
1: I think they want half or something. They want I guess half of nothing's better than nothing.
0: I mean, they got to get something for what they do. But hey, they don't have to get half.
1: Yeah. If you fight it yourself, you get all.
0: That's right.
1: But I've had a lot of people that mom and dad, they have no idea where their stuff is.
0: Hmm.
1: And they have no idea where, and they passed away, and it's just lost.
0: Hmm. Well, that ain't good. Yeah.
1: And we look at old tax returns, and on those tax returns, it would show interest and dividends, and that gives you a place to go look. You know, where did those interest and dividends come from?
0: Hmm. If somebody wants to have a conversation or get more information about this subject, how do they do that, sir?
1: Yeah, we're in Nashville, Edward Jones, in Nashville, North Carolina, 622 East Washington Street, 252-459-1805.
0: Very good. Chet, it's always a pleasure to talk to you, and very educational and informative and interesting, too, all wrapped up in one neat little package.
1: There you go.
0: Just like a 401k.
1: One little package.
0: Okay. Thanks, sir.
1: All right, thanks.
0: Bye. Chet Oshout, Edward Jones Investments in Nashville. It's 840 on the Big Dog.

0: Randy Travis and Hard Rock Bottom of Your Heart. Did I read that right? I can't read these fonts on this computer screen here, Sean.
1: Right.
0: So I did say it right, yeah. How's he doing? I mean, I've seen, I've noticed that he's been in public a lot here lately.
1: Yeah.
0: But I don't know what he, can he talk?
1: Very little.
0: Okay.
1: Very little.
0: Okay.
2: Does he have a chronic condition or something?
1: He had
0: a stroke.
1: Yeah, he's in a wheelchair.
2: Oh.
0: Yeah.
2: That's a shame.
1: Yeah. He has ways of communicating.
0: It's been several years ago, right?
1: Uh-huh.
0: Yeah. He's a real young man to go through that.
2: Yeah, and he had a good voice, too. That's a shame.
0: Yeah. It's very unique. Mm-hmm. Nobody else could touch that voice.
2: Mm-hmm.
0: And you ever seen that Christmas movie he's in with Connie Selica?
1: I have.
0: That's a good movie.
1: It is.
0: Yeah, I can't wait till Christmas gets here so I can see it again. Mm. I just don't feel right looking at it this time of year. You ever watch a Christmas show in the middle of summer?
1: Absolutely not.
0: I hear you, brother.
1: Like I don't play Christmas music in the middle of summer.
2: You don't watch Die Hard in the summer?
1: Nah.
0: You know, that's another debate everybody has every year. Is Die Hard a Christmas movie?
2: Die Hard is a Christmas movie.
0: It is a Christmas movie. Yeah. Santa Claus is in it.
1: Yep.
0: I don't get that. But then again, people want to debate with me about Sleigh Ride. That's not a Christmas song.
2: Okay, it's a winter song. Same with Winter Wonderland. It's not doesn't mention Christmas.
0: There's no Christmas in it.
2: So. I remember one time I flew into Dulles International Airport on Christmas Eve. And I was walking through the terminal switching flights, and they were playing Let It Snow. And I said, this is just too close to Die Hard 2. I want to get out of here.
0: That's right. It was about an airport.
2: It was in Dulles, and it was now it was snowing. It was 65 degrees when I was there.
0: Yeah.
2: But, yeah, it was, remember how it was snowing and the guy stabbed another guy with an icicle?
0: But the thing is, you know, the one scene that I remember the most, I don't know why, when I think about that movie, is the guy that comes out of the manhole on the runway.
2: Yeah.
0: And the plane's approaching him.
2: That was Bruce. Of course it was Bruce. Bruce is bad off, too. I guess you've probably seen that. He has Alzheimer's.
0: Yeah, yeah. And, you know, I hate to say it, but, you know, I hope I don't get that. But, you know, as we age, things happen.
2: So, I think that's a thing that's harder on your family than it is on yourself. We've been through that a lot in my family.
0: Because, you know, they're still here and they look like they're, you know, like they've always looked, but
2: they're not there anymore.
0: They're not there. So there you go.
2: Yeah, I might start smoking or running with the scissors or something. I just do not want to get to that point.
0: Well, anyway, that's going to do it for you guys.
1: Yes.
0: Sean. And
1: time for me to roll.
0: Chuck.
2: We're out.
0: Yeah. Are you riding your motorcycle today?
2: No, I drove today. I got a lot of driving to do. So Chuck Wagon's going to be rolling down 95.
0: The Chuck Wagon.
1: There you go.
0: That's pretty good. When you said Chuck Wagon, I thought about a food place. There is a place here called Chuck Wagon.
2: Is there?
0: Yeah.
2: Any good?
0: Yeah, it's pretty good. They don't advertise here, so I can't say a lot of good things about them, but yeah, they are good. They're an institution here. Let's put it that way.
2: That would have been my mic name, my air name, you know, if I was a DJ. I would be
0: Chuck Wagon.
2: You got Chuck Wagon rolling down 95 on the Big Dog this Thursday morning.
1: Yeah.
0: That's pretty funny.
1: It is.
0: And that'd be a good radio on a country station. This is Chuck Wagon here on the Big Dog. Well, if you ever give up your forestry career and become a radio announcer, this is Chuck Wagon here.
2: It may happen. This business is feast or famine.
0: Well, you'll go from famine to famine. It is, 8:48 on the Big Dog. And this is just for you, Chuck, because you're talking about trees. How about the tall, tall trees?
1: On the Big Dog.

My Maria, Brooks and Dunn, Big Dog 98.5. It's 8:54. Ron, Eric, Lundy right here. Got a long music sweep on the way. Billy Dean kicks it off straight ahead right here. Big Dog, stick around.

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6: Lots of sunshine today. Temperatures near 90. Overnight, mostly clear, low 66. Tomorrow, chances of a stray shower in the afternoon. Otherwise, sunny. Temperatures near 92.
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Blame It On Texas, Mark Chestnut on this Throwback Thursday. On the way, we got some Lainey Wilson, Toby Keith, I Love This Bar, Lauren Elena, Chase Matthew, and All My Exes right now on The Big Dog.

0: Lainey Wilson wrapping up another long music sweep on this Throwback Thursday. Hey, it's International Music, Country Music Day, a time to celebrate country music, and of course we do that every day. Yeah, and it is Throwback Thursday. What better way to start the next set of music here on the Big Dog than Merle Haggard right here with Swingin' Doors. Stick around.
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3: Lots of sunshine today. Temperatures near 90. Overnight, mostly clear. Low 66 tomorrow. Chances of a stray shower in the afternoon. Otherwise sunny. Temperatures near 92.
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0: She's country, and she knows it, and she loves it. Yeah, Luke Bryan, Big Dog 98.5. It's going to be another wonderful day today. Yeah, I love these temperatures. They could be cooler, quite honestly, but still, it's okay. Got the forecast straight ahead. Stick around.
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0: Lots of sunshine today. Temperatures near 90. Overnight mostly clear, low 66 tomorrow. Chances of a stray shower in the afternoon, otherwise sunny. Temperatures near 92.
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0: Lady A, why don't you take me downtown? Guess who's here to take you downtown for the rest of the day anyway? It's the lovely Lena. She'll take care of you for this Throwback Thursday and, of course, International Country Music Day.
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98.5, The Big Dog. That's Shania Twain. And man, I feel like a woman starting off this Lunch with Lena Thursday. Good morning to you. Hopefully you and yours are well. With music on the way from Kenny Chesney, Sam Hunt. Here's Graylin James, and they're going to be together a few months from now right here in North Carolina. I'll give you details on that coming up, and also something for you to do this Friday on The Big Dog. Here's Graylin James now.

0: 98.5, the Big Dog, Sam Hunt, and Take Your Time. Before that, Kenny Chesney with Big Star and Graylin James before that one. So they're going to be coming to North Carolina. It is the Kenny Chesney Original Vibe Room Tour for next year with Eric Church, Sheryl Crow, and Graylin James, happening Saturday, May 1st at Downey-Ficklin Stadium. So get your tickets for the event starting on September 25th. We announced it on Tuesday. 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
3: Lots of sunshine today. Temperatures near 90. Overnight mostly clear, low 66 tomorrow. Chances of a stray shower in the afternoon. Otherwise sunny. Temperatures near 92.
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0: 98.5, the big dog, Kelsey Hart. That one is called Fireworks. 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
2: Lots of sunshine today. Temperatures near 90. Overnight mostly clear, low 66 tomorrow. Chances of a stray shower in the afternoon. Otherwise sunny. Temperatures near 92.
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0: 98.5, the big dog, Blake Shelton, and Drink On It. Have you made plans for tomorrow night? Well, make sure you include Downtown Live in Tarboro because Ashton Leyland and The Verdict is going to be performing. Yes, that is Ashton from Afternoons with Ashton right here on the big dog, but she is performing tomorrow with her group, and that is going to be 6 until 9 p.m. at the Town Common in Tarboro, and they have a great food lineup there, too. You're listening to the big dog.
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98.5 The Big Dog, the best of the 90s, 2K, and today is Toby Keith. That one is a little too late. Starting off another hour of Lunch with Lena, good Thursday morning to you with music on the way from Luke Bryan, Luke Combs, and here's Old Dominion making good time.

0: Get out your dancing shoes from Boot Scootin' Boogie to Fancy Like.
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0: 98.5, the big dog Luke Combs, and When It Rains. Let's see. So have you noticed the various flavors of candy? I mean, they have the traditional, but so many different flavors and different sweet treats. Maybe it's Oreos, M&M's, this time Snickers. I really do like the peanut butter Snickers, by the way. But this one, a banana nut bread flavor, can you imagine? That's a new twist for a limited time where you can get this candy bar. I think they only have it at one store in particular. But traditional milk chocolate, caramel, and peanuts. But they swapped out banana flavored nugget inspired by banana bread. Oh my, I don't know if that's one that I'm gonna love. I don't know if I'm gonna even try that one. More music for you on the way on the Big Dog.
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3: Lots of sunshine today. Temperatures near 90. Overnight mostly clear, low 66. Tomorrow, chances of a stray shower in the afternoon. Otherwise sunny. Temperatures near 92.
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3: Lots of sunshine today. Temperatures near 90. Overnight mostly clear, low 66. Tomorrow, chances of a stray shower in the afternoon. Otherwise sunny. Temperatures near 92.
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0: The Big Dog 98.5, music from Brad Paisley. That one is called Waiting on a Woman. And this hour is being sponsored by the Rocky Mount Wilson Flea Market, located in Elm City on Highway 301, where you can get some great household items at affordable prices. And so now time for your midday motivation on the subject of writing. It says, say all you have to say in the fewest possible words, or your reader will be sure to skip them. Be encouraged. 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

The Big Dog 98.5 is Wynonna Judd. That one is Tell Me Why as we're inside another hour of Lunch with Lena. Good afternoon now on this Throwback Thursday with music on the way from George Strait, Jelly Roll coming up and more. Here's Lo Cash with Wrong Hearts.

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0: 98.5, the Big Dog Jelly Roll, and that one is called Son of a Sinner. 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
5: Lots of sunshine today, temperatures near 90. Overnight mostly clear, low 66 tomorrow. Chances of a stray shower in the afternoon, otherwise sunny, temperatures near 92.
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0: 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Lainey Wilson and John Mayer. That one is Phone Keys Wallet. Are you on the Big Dog Facebook page with us? 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
9: Lots of sunshine today. Temperatures near 90. Overnight mostly clear, low 66. Tomorrow, chances of a stray shower in the afternoon. Otherwise sunny. Temperatures near 92.
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98.5, the big dog is Brad Paisley. That one is called We Danced. It's here on Lunch with Lena. Good afternoon. With music on the way from Jason Aldean, Luke Bryan, and more, here's Ashley McBride and What If We Don't?

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That's why we always play you the best of the 90s, 2K, and today on 98.5, The Big Dog.

0: Look, Ryan, that's one margarita. Did I tell you that today is National Monte Cristo Day? There is a movie called The Count of Monte Cristo, which I think is really good. You got to check it out if you haven't already. But it's also a sandwich. The sandwich is fried ham and cheese sandwich, and it's National Monte Cristo Day. That's what it took me all that to tell you that. National Apple Dumpling Day is on the list, too. And it's Constitution Day and Citizenship Day and Professional House Cleaners Day. 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
5: Lots of sunshine today. Temperatures near 90. Overnight mostly clear, low 66. Tomorrow, chances of a stray shower in the afternoon. Otherwise sunny. Temperatures near 92.
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0: 98.5 The Big Dog. It's music from John Morgan here on Lunch with Lena. Good afternoon to you again. Here's an event that you may want to get into. It is coming up on the 18th, this coming Friday. Downtown Live. Well, that's tomorrow. Food, Music, and Community Downtown Live featuring Ashton, Leyland, and The Verdict. Yes, our Ashton from Afternoons with Ashton. That's going to be tomorrow at the Town Common located in Tarboro from 6 p.m. until 9 p.m. So stop by for all the great fun and entertainment and being out there with the community. 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
10: Lots of sunshine today. Temperatures near 90. Overnight mostly clear, low 66. Tomorrow, chances of a stray shower in the afternoon. Otherwise sunny. Temperatures near 92.
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0: The Big Dog 98.5, Eric Church here on Lunch with Lena. Good afternoon to you on this Thursday. It's September 17th. 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

98.5, the big dog. It's Reba McEntire. That one is called Walk On. And happy Throwback Thursday to you. I'm Lena, checking back in with music on the way from Darius Rucker, Florida Georgia Line. Here's Blake Shelton and Let Him In Anyway.

0: 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From Boot Scootin' Boogie to Fancy Like.
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0: The Big Dog 98.5 is Florida Georgia Line, and Get Your Shine On. Music before that from Darius Rucker, and good afternoon once again to you, Eastern Carolina, on this almost Friday now. It is, and hopefully you have a good weekend in store. 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
1: 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We are going to attempt to pull off the largest kickoff event we've ever had at our facility. 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
2: Lots of sunshine today. Temperatures near 90. Overnight, mostly clear, low 66. Tomorrow, chances of a stray shower in the afternoon. Otherwise, sunny. Temperatures near 92.
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0: The Big Dog 98.5, Kenny Chesney. That one is Carry On. Well, you heard the big announcement, didn't you? It happened on Tuesday, the big announcement about the concert where Kenny Chesney is coming to North Carolina, Greenville, North Carolina, to be exact. That is going to be in 2027, not far from now, the way time moves. Tickets go on sale on the 25th of this month. Not just Kenny Chesney, but also Eric Church, Sheryl Crow, that is, and Graylin James, Saturday, May 1st at Dowdy Ficklin Stadium in Greenville. You heard it on the Big Dog.
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1: 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Helpline 877-718-5543.
3: Lots of sunshine today. Temperatures near 90. Overnight mostly clear, low 66. Tomorrow, chances of a stray shower in the afternoon. Otherwise sunny. Temperatures near 92.
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0: 98.5 The Big Dog, home from Dierks Bentley. Well, that about wraps it up. I guess I'll head that way myself home. 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
1: Welcome back to Afternoons with Ashton and happy Throwback Thursday. You know we got all your favorite country throwbacks all day long here on The Big Dog, along with that Throwback Thursday Hot 5 at 5 and the Throwback Pick of the Day coming up later in the show today. And you know what? Let's go ahead and kick off the show with the throwback right now. This is Dolly Parton, Two Doors Down.

Lundy and Friends Morning Show, Lunch with Lena, Afternoons with Ashton, and all of your favorite country music. 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

0: Hey, it's Ashton, and I'm talking to my friend Chuck down at Rocky Mount Radiator. How you doing today, Chuck?
1: All good today, Ashton. You know, it's turned warm again. It was cool for a few days, and now it's warm again. It'll be hot for a few days, and it'll turn cool again. So the weather tends to yo-yo back and forth this time of year. That's why you got to have your climate systems on your vehicles working like they're supposed to.
0: That's right. We're in that time of year where you don't know if you're going to wake up and it's going to feel like another summer day, or if you're going to wake up and it's going to feel like the first day of fall. You just don't know.
1: Well, you're so right. And most of the systems today, they're climate control systems. So sometimes it uses a little bit of heat, a little bit of cool, a little bit of defrost to give you the desired temperature that you put it on inside that dash. But today, I just want to give a big shout.

0: coordinator. You got to have the whole team involved. And I tell you what, they have been set up to have a busy season with all the hot weather we've had around here.
1: Well, you're so right. And a lot of times I get the credit for it, but I do very little around here. I just try to keep things rolling smooth as I can, and I try to keep the phones active and keep people employed here. And you know what? It just makes it fun to come to work every day when you know you got folks that know what they're doing. And we got a great crew here. I just can't say enough good things about them. They're very humble, they're very kind, and they work really hard, and they're really good at what they do.
0: And you know what? They must be really good because you guys are getting close to that 100-year mark.
1: Coming up right around the corner, you know, we're 99 years in business. Come April, we'll be celebrating 100 years in business. My grandfather started this company, a little bitty hole-in-the-wall shop, way back in 1927, and I don't know what he would think about this operation today, but just really proud of where we've come, and I'm also really excited about the future for us. We got a lot of expansion in the works. We bought a new building and some new property that we're starting to work on as we speak, and just real excited about what Brian's going to do with this next phase of our company.
0: Well, listen, 100 years is about enough for me to think this is the right place to choose. So if somebody's ready to choose Rocky Mount Radiator, how can they get in touch with you down there?
1: Well, it's really easy to find. It's for all your mobile cooling and heating needs. That's what we specialize in. But we also do a whole lot more. I suggest you come by and see us. We're right here on Highway 301 South. 550 South Wesleyan Boulevard. Got a great website. It's got a lot of pictures of some of the jobs that we've done around here. It's RockyMountRadiator.com, or you can give us a call right here at 252-937-8900.
0: Well, thank you so much, Chuck. As always, it's a pleasure talking to you, and I hope you enjoy the rest of your week.
1: You do as well. Thanks so much.
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5: Overnight, mostly clear, low 66. Tomorrow, chances of a stray shower in the afternoon, otherwise sunny, temperatures near 92.
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0: Alexandra Kay on the Big Dog, straight for the heart. Well, today is September 17th, and it's Constitution Day today. Today is the anniversary of the official signing of the U.S. Constitution in 1787. It is also International Country Music Day, a day to celebrate country music. Now, we celebrate country music every day, of course, here on the Big Dog, but today is a special day because we're celebrating that throwback country music. You know, we got that Throwback Thursday Hot 5 at 5 coming up at 5 o'clock, and the Throwback Pick of the Day coming up later in the show today. So you know what I always tell you, no matter what day you choose to celebrate today, just make sure you keep it right here on 98.5 The Big Dog. 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
4: Overnight, mostly clear, low 66. Tomorrow, chances of a stray shower in the afternoon, otherwise sunny, temperatures near 92.
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the best of the 90s 2K and today, 98.5 The Big Dog. That was Alan Jackson chasing that neon rainbow. Now let's flip it back around to today's side of things with some co-Wetzel and Ella Langley, Jaded.

That was Shania Twain on the Big Dog with Honey, I'm Home. I had that song stuck in my head last night, so I just had to put it in the show today. Now listen, if you're looking for some plans for tomorrow night, I'm going to tell you just what you need to do. Come on down to Downtown Live in Tarboro on the Tarboro Town Commons. There's going to be a lot of delicious food options like Gorm's Barbecue, Sunset Slush, Jay's Kitchen, Exquisito Food, St. Catherine of Siena Catholic Church, Delicious Sight LLC, and Sub Grill Express. But that is not all. My band, Ashton Leyland and The Verdict, we're going to be playing all your favorite country music starting at 6 o'clock and ending at 9 o'clock. So that is tomorrow night, Downtown Live on the Tarboro Town Commons, starting at 6 p.m., and I'll see you there.

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1: That was George Strait bringing us into the second hour of the show today with It Just Comes Natural. Now, coming up in this hour, we got some Kenny Chesney for you, some Chris Jansen. We'll be hearing from Riley Green and Miranda Lambert. And, of course, we've got that Nearly Impossible quiz question coming up. But for right now, let's go ahead and kick off this hour with another throwback. This is Loretta Lynn, Coal Miner's Daughter.

love country music, and so do we. That's why we always play you the best of the 90s, 2K, and today on 98.5, The Big Dog.

0: 98.5 The Big Dog, that was Fix a Drink by Chris Jansen. Well, of course we love Riley Green, and part of his appeal is his trusty sidekick, Carl the Cowboy Corgi. And even though Carl has his own Instagram, we still don't get enough news on him. So Riley obliged when he sat down with America's Songwriters Off the Record podcast and gave us an update on his little bestie. Here's what he had to say about it.
1: He's great. He had a photo shoot yesterday.
2: He did have a photo shoot with you, I assume?
1: Yeah, with me, yeah. Okay. That's the great thing about it is if he's around, I can piggyback and, you know, I can split the time with him. He did a meet and greet in Nashville during CMA Fest. I took him on the road quite a bit. He's been out to L.A. with me. We're filming The Voice out there, and I really struggled to make him get on the bus and go with me when he would rather be running around the farm chasing animals, so I left him on this trip.
0: Well, hey, who knows? Maybe Carl the Cowboy Corgi will make a little special appearance on The Voice this year. For Riley Green and all your favorite country artists, keep it right here on 98.5 The Big Dog.

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0: Scott Sherrod here from the Run with Purpose 5K with a word from one of our sponsors. Reams Creek Nursery in Weaverville, North Carolina is proud to support the Run with Purpose 5K and the important work of Mercy and Truth Ministries. Although we may be on the other side of the state, we believe distance should never stand in the way of helping others. The Bible reminds us in Acts chapter 20, verse 35, that it is more blessed to give than to receive. We are honored to give toward a ministry that shares the love of Jesus and brings joy and hope to children and families in need.
1: It's Riley Green, and I'm here with Boot Barn.
2: When I was growing up in Alabama, we didn't have cowboys, just small tracts of land, no big open fields. And to me, a cowboy was somebody that was tough, that wasn't scared to work. My dad was kind of a cowboy in my eyes. You know, he built houses his whole life. You have to have a pretty good work ethic to get up every morning and go do construction work in a hot sun in Alabama. And that was our version of a cowboy where I grew up.
1: Riley Green and Boot Barn, sharing a deep respect for the cowboy way.
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5: Overnight, mostly clear, low 66. Tomorrow, chances of a stray shower in the afternoon, otherwise sunny, temperatures near 92.
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0: Morgan Wallen on The Big Dog, don't we? Well, being married to a New Yorker means that Miranda Lambert has spent a lot of time in the city. And not only has she learned how to navigate it, she has a respect for it. But it took immersing herself in it and exploring the neighborhoods. Here's what she had to say about it.
1: I was really open to just like spending my days wandering and meandering and being in Soho. We had a place in Soho, and that's so artistic. From the street art to just popping in a bar, hearing a cool band or hearing some jazz or a rock club. If you're open to it, that city can really give you a lot. And then it's time to go home.
0: Emphasis on "and then it's time to go home," because don't get me wrong, I love to visit New York City. I think it's a cool place, but I cannot live there. I can't live in the city. I gotta have open land with fields and green as far as the eye can see. I just gotta have room and space. I don't know. There's nothing like country living, but I do love to visit New York and see the things that it has to offer, and I gotta get back there sometime soon. And today, September 17th, is actually International NYC Day. For Miranda Lambert and all your favorite country artists, keep it right here on 98.5 The Big Dog.
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2: Overnight mostly clear, low 66 tomorrow. Chances of a stray shower in the afternoon, otherwise sunny. Temperatures near 92.
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another throwback on this Throwback Thursday. That was Garth Brooks, Rodeo. And it is that time again for another nearly impossible quiz question. Your question today is, 31% of Americans say this about football. Once again, 31% of Americans say this about football. So what do you think it is? Well, I'll give you the answer in the next break, but for right now on the Big Dog, here's Jelly Roll. Hands up.

and Aldine on the Big Dog, My Kind of Party. Now let's jump back into our nearly impossible quiz question for today. The question today was, 31% of Americans say this about football. So what is it? The answer? It's their favorite sport to watch. And number two is basketball with 11%. Now, I gotta say, I agree. Football is by far my favorite sport to watch. Now, if I'm in person at the game, I can go to a softball or a baseball game, but I cannot watch those things on TV. They just don't translate as well on TV. But now, football in person, on TV, on the radio, it don't matter. I am hooked on football. Now, coming up next at the top of the hour, it is going to be that time again for your Throwback Thursday Hot 5 at 5. That's coming up next at the top of the hour, right here only on 98.5 The Big Dog.

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Dwight Yoakam taking that number four spot in today's Throwback Thursday Hot 5 at 5 with Guitars Cadillacs. And now landing in that number three spot today, this is Tanya Tucker, Delta Dawn.

sitting in that number three spot on today's Throwback Thursday Hot 5 at 5. That was Delta Dawn by Tanya Tucker. And now it's time to head on over to your number two spot today. This is Ricky Skaggs, Highway 40 Blues.

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0: Yeah. There's too much love in this Mississippi heart.
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5: Overnight, mostly clear, low 66 tomorrow. Chances of a stray shower in the afternoon, otherwise sunny. Temperatures near 92.
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0: enough.
1: John Party on the Big Dog, boots off. 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It is that time for our country comic spotlight. This is Raj Sharma.
2: I'm from Texas, man. I played football in high school. That's what you do. You play football in high school. 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
8: Overnight mostly clear, low 66. Tomorrow, chances of a stray shower in the afternoon, otherwise sunny, temperatures near 92.
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That was Vince Gill on the Big Dog with You Better Think Twice. And it is that time again for Ashton's Pick of the Day, and you know it's Throwback Thursday, so it's time for Ashton's Throwback Pick of the Day. Here it is, today's pick. This is Merle Haggard and Willie Nelson, Poncho and Lefty.

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1: 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Now, coming up in this last hour, we got some Joe Nichols for you, some Kenny Chesney. Of course, we've got This Thing Country Music and your True Country Quiz question. But let's go ahead and kick off this hour with another throwback. This is Kenny Rogers, The Gambler.
2: On a warm summer's evening, on a train bound for nowhere, I met up with a gambler. We were both too tired to sleep, so we took turns of staring out the window at the darkness till boredom overtook us.

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0: 98.5 The Big Dog. That was Everybody Wants to Go to Heaven by Kenny Chesney. Well, it is officially that time again for This Day in Country Music. Today is September 17th, and on this day in 2012, Rascal Flatts received the 2,480th star in the category of recording of the Hollywood Walk of Fame in Hollywood, Los Angeles. On this day in country music in 2013, Old Crow Medicine Show was inducted into the Grand Ole Opry. Their ninth album, Remedy, released in 2014, won the Grammy Award for Best Folk Album. The group's music has been called old-time, folk, and alternative country. Along with the original songs, the band performs many pre-World War II blues and folk songs. And finally, on this day in country music in 2016, Florida Georgia Line was at number one on the country chart with their third studio album, Dig Your Roots. On August 7, 2017, the album was certified platinum by the Recording Industry Association of America for combined sales and album equivalent units of over a million units in the United States. Well, that does wrap it up for This Day in Country Music for today, September 17th. Come on back tomorrow to find out what happened September 18th.
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1: Overnight mostly clear, low 66 tomorrow. Chances of a stray shower in the afternoon, otherwise sunny. Temperatures near 92.
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0: Ella Langley and Morgan Wallen on The Big Dog, I Can't Love You Anymore. Well, speaking of Morgan Wallen, 2 years ago he played Neyland Stadium in Knoxville, Tennessee, becoming the third artist to play the football stadium following Kenny Chesney and Garth Brooks. So in honor of that, today's True Country Quiz question, who became the fourth country artist to play that stadium earlier this year? Was it Jason Aldean, Thomas Rhett, Kelsey Ballerini, or Luke Combs? If you said Luke Combs, then you are correct. For all these country artists and all your favorite country artists, keep it right here, locked in on 98.5 The Big Dog.
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6: Overnight, mostly clear, low 66. Tomorrow, chances of a stray shower in the afternoon. Otherwise, sunny. Temperatures near 92.
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the best of the 90s 2K and today, 98.5 The Big Dog. That was another throwback from Reba McEntire. The Heart is a Lonely Hunter. Now listen, if you're looking for something to do tomorrow night, I'm going to tell you just what you need to do. You need to head down to Downtown Live on the Tarboro Town Commons. There's going to be a lot of delicious food options like Gorm's Barbecue, Sunset Slush, Jay's Kitchen, Exquisito Food, St. Catherine of Siena Catholic Church, Delicious Sight LLC, and Sub Grill Express. But that is not all. There is going to be a band there. It's going to be my band, Ashton Leyland and The Verdict, and we're going to be playing all your favorite country music starting at 6 p.m. and ending at 9 p.m. So that is tomorrow night, Downtown Live on the Tarboro Town Commons. Come on out. It starts at 6 p.m., and I'll see you there. But for right now on The Big Dog, here's some Luke Combs for you. Rethink some things.

Larry Clark on the Big Dog. Poor, poor, pitiful me. Well, that does wrap it up here again today on Afternoons with Ashton, and this hour has been sponsored by Star City Skate and Play in Rocky Mount. 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Well, I hope you have a wonderful evening, because you know what? We only got one more day to spend together this week, and of course, I'm looking forward to it. Thank you so much for tuning in, hanging out with me. It is absolutely a pleasure of mine, and you know what? I'm looking forward to tomorrow. So for right now, I hope you enjoy the rest of your night. Please stay safe, take care, and I'll talk to you again tomorrow at 3 here on Afternoons with Ashton on 98.5 The Big.

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That's why we always play you the best of the 90s, 2K, and today on 98.5, The Big Dog.

0: New country there from Hardy featuring Tim McGraw, Eric Church, and Morgan Wallen. That one's called MacArthur. It's up for a CMA award as well. Good song there. It's Evan Paul here at Taste of Country Nights.
1: Hey, brother, I'd like to shout out my fellow firefighters here, Station 19. We got a full house tonight. We're listening to you tonight. We just wanted to say thank you for what you do. And can you play some Jason Aldean for us?
0: I sure can. Thank you guys for what you do over at Fire Station 19. We appreciate you guys listening to us. All the police officers, firefighters, paramedics, EMTs, thank y'all. First responders for listening to Taste of Country Nights.
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